0: Hi, Mark. Welcome to the Delilah Show. How are you tonight?
1: I'm doing well.
0: I hear you are trying to be Humpty Dumpty, or to be all the king's horses and all the king's men and put a marriage back together again.
1: Yes, yeah.
0: What's your wife's name?
1: Cretia.
0: And how long have you been separated?
1: Well, we were separated for a year and a half, but we're actually back together.
0: So you're living under the same roof?
1: Yes, she...
0: Are your hearts back together?
1: Not quite. Mine is. She's troubled. She wants to change. She called me up, and that's why we're back together. She admitted that she wanted to change what she had been doing wrong to destroy our marriage and others' marriages, and that
0: so
1: made
0: she,
1: my heart
0: she admitted she had a problem.
1: Yes, and that
0: and
1: made my
0: willing...
1: heart go out to her even more, was the fact that she finally admitted she had a problem and wanted to change it and didn't want to be that person anymore.
0: Well, that is the first step, admitting we're powerless over our problem and that we need to change. Is she taking other steps? Is she getting help? Is she seeking counseling?
1: She's,
0: is she reaching out?
1: Yeah, she's getting help. She's seeking counseling, and actually from a woman counselor for the first time, and learning to trust this woman counselor and not using games and tricks to survive and get by. And she's doing quite well.
0: And what song can I play to help you to continue down this path of wholeness and healing and reconciliation and forgiveness and hopefully a future?
1: I'm actually going to leave it up to you and your inspiration, because she fantasizes about songs, about people, about everything. And so I think it's time to start afresh and just have you pick that song for us.
0: I will find a song to help you start over.

0: it's okay to be a beginner at something. It's okay to be mediocre at something. You don't have to be the best. I used to think if I couldn't do something perfectly, if I couldn't do it very well, if I couldn't be fabulous, I wasn't going to do it. And then I realized there's a lot of things I'm never going to be fabulous at. There's one or two things I'm really good at, but only one or two things. Most stuff I'm not that good at. I love to can, I love to garden, but I'm not great at canning. I am nowhere near the caliber my mother or my grandmother, grandmothers were at canning things. That's okay. That's okay. I don't have to be the best. I still enjoy canning, so I'm going to do it. I'm not a good baker. I am not good at baking cookies or baking cakes. I forget that they're in the oven and I burn half of what I bake, maybe more than half. That's okay. My kids have learned to love eating burnt cookies. It's okay to not be the best at something. Just do what you love. Do what you love. If you have a vision in your mind, keep walking towards it. We'll be back. 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
3: 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A 2026 British Medical Journal study says you'll gain every pound back, but four times faster. So what now? There is an answer. Alex Goen patented hypnosis. The Journal of the American Medical Association says adding behavior therapy to GLP-1s produces nearly three times the results than GLP-1s alone. Three times the results. 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

0: Bailey, what can I do for you tonight?
1: I was wanting to dedicate a song to my best friend, Brandon.
0: Okay, tell me about Brandon and what makes him qualify as a VBF, very best friend.
1: Well, Brandon, we met about a year ago, and he's just one of those friends that I can always go to for anything, and I know he's always there for me. So I just wanted to thank him for always being there for me, and I love him.
0: And what if you were to pick out one quality, like his sense of humor, or he's musically inclined, or he's creative? What would it be if you were to pick out one quality you love most about this young man?
1: His humor. He's so funny.
0: I would have guessed that just by the smile on your face when you describe him. Isn't a sense of humor priceless?
1: Oh my gosh, it is. That's probably the number one thing I'd have to look for in a guy.
0: I think that's the number one thing to look for in any friend.
1: Yeah, I know, huh?
0: It's the best.
1: Yes, it is, because then you just always have a smile on your face.
0: If you can make me laugh, if you've got a good sense of humor, you can overcome anything. But if you can make me laugh, you're all right by me.
1: Oh, yeah.
0: You have a good night. Let me play a song for you.
1: Thank you so much.

0: There's a Swedish proverb that somebody on my staff found that says, a life without love is like a year without summer. A life without love is like a year without summer. Summer's the best part, the sweetest part. And the love in our life, be it with our sweetheart, our lover, our best friend, our children, that love is the sweetest part of life, like cold watermelon on a hot summer day. I hope tonight your life is filled with love. 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
1: Hi, good evening. Welcome to the Delilah Show. Who's this?
2: This is Louise.
1: Hi, Louise. What can I do for you?
2: I would like to request a song for my new family. I was a single mom for 3.5 years, and I just met the love of my life, and we have our 3 boys we just picked up from their mothers, and I just thought I'd try to give you a call.
1: So you've become an instant family, just add water, you're a stepmom now?
2: Yep, that's right. My boyfriend has, my fiance has 2 boys, and I had my 3-year-old son who's about to turn 4, and it was love at first sight for all of us.
1: And how old are the boys?
2: 4 and 8.
1: So you've got your hands full.
2: Yes, we do, but they're great kids.
1: I will play a wonderful song for you all.
2: Well, thank you, Boar. And it was love at first sight for all of us.
1: And how old are the boys?
2: 4 and 8.
1: So you've got your hands full.
2: Yes, we do, but they're great kids.
1: I will play a wonderful song for you all.
2: Well, thank you very much. God bless.

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0: or turning on the television, in our own little world, there's so much stress. Well, we're here each night to help alleviate some of that stress and ease you into a more gentle state of mind.

0: Kathy, welcome. What can I do to make your night special?
1: Well, I'm having some problems with my boyfriend and my daughter. She's a difficult teenager, and he's having a difficult time understanding her, and it's putting me in the middle.
0: How old is your daughter?
1: 14.
0: Ooh, that can be a rough age. And she's a little bit hard-headed?
1: Yes, she is. She definitely tests his boundaries because he's very neat, and she's a complete slob.
0: Wait. Slob is an unkind word.
1: Okay, I'm sorry.
0: I am the messiest, most unorganized, cluttered person you will ever meet.
1: Well, she doesn't even have a floor visible.
0: When I was 14, I didn't have a floor visible either. So it's not that she's a slob, because that's an unkind term.
1: She's organizationally challenged?
0: She is organizationally challenged, yes! But you know what it is? For me, anyway, I have horrible ADD, and I start 36 projects all at the same time, and I can't ever put things back where they belong.
1: She's ADD.
0: I am so ADD. I am the queen of ADD. I am the poster child for ADD. But you know what? It allows me to be really good at what I'm good at.
1: Well, can you tell my boyfriend that what she's doing is just her way?
0: Well, I can tell him that, but
1: understand it.
0: What he needs to understand is that the things that are driving him nuts and frustrating him and frustrating you and everyone else will serve her well in the future.
1: It's hard, though, you know. I'm so used to the old pattern of getting frustrated with her, and I know I'm going to have to work on that.
0: Yeah, you need to work on that. Every time you start to get frustrated, go, if she were in a diabetic coma right now because she's a diabetic, would I get mad? No. It is a manifestation of a disorder that she has no control over.
1: All right, thank you.

0: Are you feeling lonely tonight? You know, during the day, you're so busy. You've got work and appointments and school and kids and obligations, and you got to run errands. You've got all that stuff to keep you busy. But night times can be tough. If you are battling addictions, if you're battling depression, if you're battling with someone you love, if you're struggling under the weight of finances that you cannot fix, nights can be so tough. 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

0: Adrian, this is Delilah. What can I do for you?
1: I was wondering if you could get a song on for a beautiful woman who's in her, having a bad situation and in her time of need, just to cheer her up a little bit.
0: Okay, what is this beautiful woman in a bad way's name?
1: Her name's Joanne, and she's just having a little, you know, a little situation, and just, you know, in her time of need, just something to cheer her up. I'd really appreciate it.
0: Okay, on a scale of 1 to 10, with 1 being she looked in the mirror and realized that her jeans just don't fit and she's put on 25 pounds, and 10 being she realized her husband's sleeping with her best friend, where does she fall on the scale of having a really bad day?
1: I'd say about a 9.
0: Oh.
1: So, sure. I just tell her it's from Adrian to Joanne, and I really would appreciate it.
0: I'll do that, hon. I hope she has a better rest of her summer.
1: She will.
0: Okay. Bye-bye.
1: Hey, great show.
0: Thank you.

0: A minute ago, I was talking about how tough it can be at night. That's when the boogeyman comes out, isn't it? It's not just kids that get spooked at night. Our imaginations come to life. But why is it when you imagine the future, you always imagine the worst? When I imagine my future, when I close my eyes or I imagine the future for my children, I never imagine the worst. I don't. I always imagine the best. If I'm going to spend my time daydreaming and imagining, I'm not going to put fears and nonsense into my own heart. I'm going to imagine the best. I'm going to imagine glorious things, wonderful relationships, and life filled abundantly with love. I hope that's what you're imagining tonight. 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

0: Lila, hi, this is Delilah.
1: Hi.
0: Lila and Delilah.
1: Yeah, I got teased about that in school, by the way.
0: You got teased about my name?
1: Yeah, I used to get called Delilah.
0: Did they say, why, dear Lila? No.
1: Actually, it was the teasing wasn't exactly a compliment.
0: Oh, no, so, believe me. My folks gave me this name thinking, you know, that it was stunning or striking or something. I don't know. And I have been teased every day of my life.
1: Yeah, I was 17 before I liked my name. And I was named after a great aunt who was a wonderful woman.
0: I was 17 or 18 before I finally came to grips with mine.
1: Yeah.
0: And now I kind of like it. But anyway, why did you call me? Who are you thinking of?
1: My husband.
0: What's his name?
1: Daryl.
0: And what do you want to tell Daryl over the air?
1: Well, the boys and I miss... He's a truck driver, and the boys and I miss him when he's gone.
0: And what song would you like to hear for Daryl to say, come home, we miss you?
1: Oh, he's home right now. We got a surprise visit. But,
0: So what are you doing on the phone?
1: Because I've been wanting to dedicate a song to him on your show for the longest time.
0: All right.
1: And he's not always hearing in hearing distance.
0: I know that you got better things to do if your man is out on the road most of the time. So you go focus on him and I'll go find you a sweet love song.
1: Thanks.

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0: or maybe you're bummed because you've had your heart ripped out of your chest and you don't want to hear any more mushy love songs. Wherever you are on that path of love tonight, we are here to share this night with you.

0: Hello, who's this with the baby chattering in the background?
1: My name's Jennifer.
0: Hi, Jennifer. How old's your baby?
1: She's almost a year.
0: And what can I do for you?
1: Well, almost 3 months ago, my boyfriend and I have 5 years broke up. And it's been really hard.
0: And he's her daddy?
1: Yeah, I got three of them in the backseat.
0: You had three kids with this man and you were never married?
1: No, he was married to someone else, but separated for a long time. And I raised his two kids as my own. And we broke up for a stupid reason. I want to work things out, but he says there's no way.
0: So do you still have his two other children?
1: No, but I see them every weekend. If they don't come over, I go see them. It's just real hard. I mean,
0: how old are you?
1: I'm 25. I'll be 26 in a few months.
0: Wow. You got a lot on your plate, girlfriend.
1: I do. Sometimes I'm not sure if I can actually make it, but I try.
0: You don't really have a choice, do you?
1: No, I don't.
0: Nope, you don't. As tired and as heartsick and as frustrated as you are, when you look in their faces, you know you got to put one foot in front of the other.
1: Yeah.
0: I will find a great song for you.
1: Thank you.

0: 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Tonight's Delilah's Dilemma is from Mary, who says, "Dear Delilah, I recently got married, and on my wedding night, I found out that my husband was talking to other women. It's not the first time either. Call me stupid for staying with a guy who I thought would change, but sadly does not seem to be changing. I'm tired of always being the one putting out the effort. I've tried communicating with him, but it feels like everything I say goes in one ear and out the other. I guess I married him having the hope that he would change. But I guess I'm seeing I was wrong. Is it really worth staying? Please help me," from Mary. Mary, I will have my mama Delilah words for you coming up next. 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

Tonight's Delilah's Dilemma is from a woman named Mary who discovered on her wedding night that her husband was not being faithful. I don't know if he was not being faithful completely or just in his intentions of flirting with other women. But your note doesn't say whether that's the case or not, Mary. But what it does say is that you are not married to somebody who cherishes you. You married somebody who makes you feel less than, who does not cherish you, who does not honor you, who does not respect you, or he wouldn't be flirting with other women. So, yes, you did not make a wise choice marrying somebody thinking he would change. I made the same mistake more than once, honey. So, you say, is it really worth staying anymore? You don't tell me any reasons why you would stay. All you're telling me is that you're married to somebody who on your wedding night disrespected you, and every time you try to share your heart with him, shuts you down and doesn't care. So if you want to stay in a very one-sided marriage, you're going to be very miserable. If he isn't willing to fight for you, to cherish you, to love you, to honor you, to protect that beautiful heart of yours, then it's not really a marriage at all. So you're going to have to figure out what your definition of marriage is, because this is not a marriage. What you're describing might be a piece of paper, but that's not a marriage.

0: So what in the world is going on in your world? Is there peace in your heart? Is there peace in your family? Is there peace in your relationships? Or are you fussing and fighting and trying to fix things and trying to make someone stop drinking or drugging or stop being crazy or make somebody grow up and be responsible? And you can't. Nothing you can say or do will bring about that change. So what do you do? What do you do to find serenity? To make sure your heart is filled with hope in the midst of the storms of life. I hope this show brings that kind of peace to your heart where you finally throw up your hands and say, I can't fix this. Nothing I can do to fix it, so I'm going to stop enabling and I'm going to let that person who's doing destructive things come to their senses on their own. If you're at that place right now where you finally realize that there's nothing you can do to change an adult who doesn't want to change, then you will find peace, the peace that surpasses all understanding. 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
5: Wegovy, GLP-1s, every day one thought haunts you. What if I stop? A 2026 British Medical Journal study says you'll gain every pound back, but four times faster. So what now? There is an answer. Alex Goen patented hypnosis. The Journal of the American Medical Association says adding behavior therapy to GLP-1s produces nearly three times the results than GLP-1s alone. Three times the results. Hypnosis is behavior therapy concentrated. And Alex Goen hypnosis is the only U.S. patented hypnosis proven useful by the U.S. Patent Office. 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

0: Yes, I can pay you. Hi, good evening. Who is this?
1: This is Shelley, Delilah. How are you?
0: Shelley, I'm wonderful. How are you?
1: I'm good. I called because I want to tell you about my love song. 24 hours ago, or a few 24 hours ago, actually it's been a few, I was drowning in alcoholism and drug addiction, and I met a man, and the first thing he said to me was, I'm going to spend the rest of my life with you, and I just want him to know how much I love him. Delilah, that was 22 years ago.
0: And what's his name?
1: His name's Larry.
0: That's a lot of 24 hours strung together, Shell.
1: Yeah, but it's all one day at a time.
0: Good for you. And you know what? This battle that you may be facing, you'll do it the same way. You'll do it one day at a time.
1: Yeah.
0: That's how you got to do it.
1: Yeah, it's just, you know, you're running so fast and you think everything's fine and all of a sudden this brick wall just slams into you and you stop and you have to take a minute and you have to look. And I am a believer and I thank God every morning when I get up for another day and I look around and I look at the people in my life and I look at him and think, you know, I almost gave it all away and I get one more day.

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0: We open up the phone lines to take your calls to share your stories. We're not here to talk about politics. We're not here to get you all riled up. We're here after hours to calm you down and ease you into a peaceful state of mind.

0: Hi, good evening. Who is this?
1: Hi, Delilah. This is Cameron.
0: Cameron, what can I do for you?
1: I don't know how you do it. First of all, I have to say thank you for you. You know, like, you make everybody's day, and I'm speechless right now. I was just listening to the song before this one.
0: So you're listening to the show. How old are you, Cameron?
1: I'm 35.
0: And you like sappy love songs?
1: Yes, I do, believe it or not. And I listen to your show, like, every now and then.
0: You turn the radio on, and who are you thinking about?
1: I was in love with this girl, and I'm having a hard time getting over her. So maybe that's why, you know.
0: What's her name?
1: No, I cannot say her name, but, you know. Could you tell me something? Do you believe in destiny? Like, you think if something is meant to be, it's going to happen?
0: Oh, I definitely believe in God, and I believe that if something is meant to happen, it will eventually happen the way that it is meant to be.
1: Yeah.
0: I mean, I think God has the perfect plan for all of our life, and sometimes we mess it up, and then he's got plan B and plan C and plan D and plan E, and if you feel in your heart that God is putting a plan in motion, you just got to have faith in that, honey.
1: Yeah, thank you so much. I wish I could tell more about my love story. It's just when it comes to love, like, I thought I wrote the book or something. It's just, you know.
0: When it comes to failed love, I wrote the book.
1: Maybe, like you say, if it's meant to be, it's going to happen. I mean, there is still some hope. Let's see what happens. Like, I didn't give up yet.
0: Don't give up. Let me find a song for you.
1: Thank you.

0: I know it's late, and I know you're tired. And I know you may have had a very long day today. And if that is the case, I appreciate the fact that you let me be a part of your night. We are here every night to smooth off the rough edges, to bring you back to a place of peace. Even if the world is falling down around you, well, not literally, but emotionally, if your loved one has left you, if your family has turned their back on you, if you just feel like everything is against you, remember that God is still for you and with you. We will be here to try to remind you of that every night as we take your calls and share your stories and do our best to be a note of peace in a crazy world. 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

0: Hello, thank you for calling. This is Delilah, who's with me on the phone line.
1: Karen.
0: Hi, Karen. What can I do for you tonight?
1: Just want to make a dedication to my husband. I've been married to him for almost 14 years, and he is the best thing that has ever happened to me.
0: What's his name?
1: His name is Woody, and he gave me 4 beautiful kids that I love and adore with all of my heart.
0: So you have a strong family?
1: Yes. Yes, very strong. And I work with my husband all day long, and that's very difficult to do some days, but I work with him day in and day out.
0: So you live together, you raise 4 kids together, and you work together?
1: Yes.
0: And what do you do?
1: We own our own business. We own a delivery company.
0: So you are together pretty much 24/7.
1: Yes, we are. We are, that's for sure. A lot of my friends don't understand how we can do it, but through grace and through God and through everything that we can do it together.
0: And I would have to guess that you are very good friends on top of everything else.
1: Yes, we are.

0: 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Thank you for spending time with me tonight, for letting me sneak through the airwaves and into your hearts and into your homes and into your lives. I appreciate the respect you put on me to do that. 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

0: Naked Eyes, always something there to remind me. 95.7 WZID. We'll have cloudy skies for the early morning, risk of a shower or thunderstorm, low 70. And later today, partly sunny, quite breezy, with a risk of some showers and thunderstorms in the afternoon, highs around 85. 30 minutes of today's best music coming up with Teddy Swims, Sarah Bareilles, Britney Spears, and more next.
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Jeff here. Thank you so much for having us on wherever you are. We appreciate it. Sarah Bareilles coming up next. 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

0: Your Rhythmics with Sweet Dreams are made of this. 95.7 WZID. Cloudy for the early morning. Could see a shower or thunderstorm, a low 70. And later today, partly sunny, quite breezy. Maybe a spot shower or thunderstorm. Highs will be around 85. And coming up tonight at 7, it's your requests and dedications. 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

0: Aha, with Take On Me, 95.7 WZID. We'll have cloudy skies for the early morning. Could see a shower, thunderstorm, low 70. Later today, partly sunny, quite breezy, and maybe a spot shower, thunderstorm in the afternoon, and a high around 85 degrees. 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

0: Prince with When Doves Cry, 95.7 WZID. Cloudy skies for the early morning. Could see a shower thunderstorm, below 70. And later today, partly sunny, quite breezy, and maybe a shower thunderstorm in the afternoon, and a high around 85. 30 minutes of today's best music on the way with Sia, Shaboozy, Magic, and more next.
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0: Miles Smith with Stargazing, 95.7 WZID. Good morning. New Hampshire in the morning on the way. We'll see partly sunny skies today, quite breezy. There may be a spot shower thunderstorm this afternoon, up to 85. Some clouds tonight and maybe a spot shower down to 57. Sunny, breezy, and drier tomorrow with highs around 80. 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
1: Good morning. The deaths of two men in a fire at an apartment building in Foster Square in Nashua yesterday are now considered suspicious. Officials say fire appeared to have started in the second floor attic of the eight-unit building. Investigators say resident Scott Thomas, who is 66, was pronounced dead at the hospital. Another man, believed by investigators to be 80-year-old Gerald Gutenkunst, was found dead inside his apartment. The Attorney General says the investigation is looking into the possibility the incident might have been a suicide by fire, and the resulting fire caused the death of another. A man charged in connection with a deadly fall at a Portsmouth parking garage will spend 3 to 7 years in prison. Andrew Lucas was convicted on several charges, including second-degree assault. Zachary Colbroth fell from the parking garage in 2023 after prosecutors say he was assaulted by Lucas in Vincenzo Panetta. Panetta was sentenced to 3.5 to 7 years for being an accomplice. Expect a change in your electric bill starting August 1st as companies adjust their energy supply rates. Utility officials say some rates have gone up because of the ongoing war in Iran and the colder than usual winter. The rates are going up between 2 and 3 cents per kilowatt hour for most local utility companies. That would average to about a $15 increase. In sports, both the Red Sox and the Fisher Cats postponing their games last night due to weather. Sox will make it up today with a doubleheader, the first game at 1:35.

0: New Hampshire in the morning, 95.7 WZID 512. Good morning. It's Marga. Neil's on vacation this week. Emily will be in soon. And coming up, it's Wednesday, hump day. And we're going to have Will You Eat It Wednesday. Should be an interesting, tasty treat that I found in the freezer section. And of course, one of you guys sent in this suggestion. And well, we just have to do it when you send us those suggestions. So we'll be doing that in the 6 o'clock hour. And gas prices, they're on their way up again. What are you going to do to save money? We'll talk about all that next, coming up on New Hampshire in the Morning.
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0: Have you seen those cute little viral videos that go on about having, you know, this positive, like, good morning, glitter gremlins, and they're supposed to be very uplifting? I love those. Good morning, it's Marga. Neil is on vacation this week. Emily's on her way in, and we're going to get you through this kind of wet hump day right now. But I just love those uplifting, positive, like, good morning, start your day off right. And it kind of makes you, you know, a little bit more excited to start your day. Well, that's what we're going to try to do with you. We've got Will You Eat It Wednesday coming up at 6 o'clock, and the news is next.
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0: Good morning. Expect a change in your electric bill starting August 1st as companies adjust their energy supply rates. Utility officials say rates have gone up because of the ongoing war in Iran and the colder than usual winter. The rates, they say, going up between 2 and 3 cents per kilowatt hour for most local utility companies. That averages out to about a $15 increase. The deaths of two men in a fire at an apartment building in Foster Square in Nashua yesterday now considered suspicious. Officials say the fire appeared to have started in the second floor attic of the 8-unit building. Resident Scott Thomas was pronounced dead at the hospital. Another man, believed by investigators to be 80-year-old Gerald Grutenkunst, was found dead inside his apartment. The Attorney General's office said the investigation is looking into the possibility the incident might have been a suicide by fire, and the resulting fire caused the death of another. And a man charged in connection with a deadly fall at a Portsmouth parking garage will spend 3 to 7 years in prison. Andrew Lucas, convicted on several charges, including second-degree assault. Zachary Colbroth fell from that parking garage in 2023 after prosecutors say he was assaulted by Lucas and Vincenzo Panetta. Panetta also sentenced to 3.5 to 7 years for being an accomplice. In sports, Red Sox and the Fisher Cats both postponed their games last night due to the weather. The Sox will make it up today with a doubleheader against the Orioles, first game at 1:35. Fisher Cats face the Somerset Patriots tonight at 6:03 and will play a makeup game on Thursday. 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Cloudy with a thunderstorm this afternoon, high 85 degrees. Partly cloudy this evening, overnight low 57, and sunny and less humid tomorrow, high 81. 70 degrees at WZID, 5:33 on New Hampshire in the morning. It's Marga and Emily. Neil is off on vacation this week. Sorry, it's Wednesday, his hump day.
9: Yes.
0: Is starting off with some rain. That's not, that's unfortunate. That's just unfortunate. But we're going to have some fun here. And as I said, Will You Eat It Wednesday is coming up. Chiefy's on his way in. He's going to join us for Will You Eat It Wednesday as well. And then poor Emily had a rough night last night. So we're going to talk about what happened to her. You know, it's one of those things where you have big plans and then something goes very wrong.
9: It rains on your parade.
0: And it rains on your parade. And what, you know, just why? Why would it happen like that? So we'll talk about that. That's all coming up on New Hampshire in the morning.

0: New Hampshire in the morning, 95.7 WZID. It's Marga and Emily on your Wednesday morning. You know what happens when they put me in charge? I forget which microphone order to put on sometimes.
1: That's
0: so
1: okay.
0: Emily was talking earlier and we didn't quite have her there. But you know what? Here I am with all my faults, just doing the best I can when I run the board exactly three times a year.
1: Yes.
0: As Neil is off. That's the fun of it, but it's keeping it exciting on my side of the board
1: thing sure
0: anyway
1: is.
0: This morning. But Emily, we were talking about you had an opportunity to go to a concert last night, and even though it's a school night, it was a special present, right?
1: Yes. So for Cody's birthday, I got tickets to Neo and Akon that was supposed to be at the Xfinity Center in Mansfield last night, but we're driving down, and even right before we went down, they posted, hey, even due to weather tonight, rain or shine, the concert is on.
0: Uh-huh.
1: So we make our trek all the way down, and that's, I mean, not an easy ride.
0: It's like an hour and a half.
1: 495 is not fun.
0: Mm, no.
1: As most of you know in Massachusetts. But
0: and take it from Emily. She's a traffic reporter.
1: I see every day problems there. So 2 hours takes us to get down there. 6 o'clock, we're driving, trying to get in, but there's all these cones, these cars coming out. I'm like, they're like, that's the Xfinity Center. Like, everybody's coming out. What's going on? And we can't get in anyway. So we roll down the window, talk to an officer, and he's like, yeah, the concert's been canceled. It just happened.
0: Oh, no.
1: So drove all the way down there for it to be canceled.
0: But they said rain or shine.
1: I know.
0: So
1: I mean, we saw some lightning, but not a ton.
0: Well, yeah, you know, but sometimes they have to err on the side of caution. But also, what happens now?
1: Yeah, so they rescheduled it for Thursday. But again, it's like, you know, people have plans too. So,
0: right.
1: I mean, we can get a refund. I don't know.
0: That's good. At least you can get a refund.
1: Yeah, so That's good at least. And thankfully my brother hadn't gone down yet because he was supposed to go with his girlfriend and her family. Mm-hmm. And so I called him. I'm like, hey, just so you know, it's been canceled. He's like, oh, that stinks. And then he calls me back and he's like, so her family's not believing me that it got canceled.
0: Did they think you were pranking them?
1: I'm like, I swear, I'm here. They told me face to face the concert is not on.
0: But I do want to spend time with you. It's not, that's not it.
1: But if you want to drive down and find out for yourself, be my guest.
0: Oh,
1: but
0: my gosh.
1: No, they ended up, Xfinity shortly posted afterward that it had been canceled and ticket holders were going to get an email. So,
0: oh, that's the worst.
1: Yeah. I mean, it happens. You can't control Mother Nature. But yeah, it definitely was unfortunate. But we drove like an hour back to New Hampshire and then ended up getting some food in Westford and then came all the way back another hour.
0: Like, so you had a lovely 4 hours in the car with your fiance.
1: A beautiful, lovely 4 hours with him and his sister and her husband. So we're like, what great bonding. Just a fun ride to Mansfield just for the fun of
0: what
1: it.
0: What great bonding. I want my money back.
1: Yeah, so not ideal.
0: Not ideal.
1: But
0: not
1: hey, ideal. I got more sleep than anticipated last night, so that was a plus.
0: Always looking on the bright side. I love it.
1: Trying to.
0: All right, let's get a check on traffic then. For the rest of you that are on 495 now.
1: Right.
0: Let's see how it's looking out there.
1: Definitely not looking too bad this morning. There's some paving work on 93 North from exit 6 up to 10. Going to be causing some delays this morning on your ride up to Concord. We're seeing light volume in Bedford on 101 getting off to State Route 114. 293 in Manchester is clear on the highways and side streets, some slick roads, but no major problems at the state line. 495 is moving along well. Good news from North Andover down to Tewksbury. Once you're in Massachusetts, it's an easy ride on 93 South in Methuen heading into Wilmington. We're seeing a few slowdowns on Route 3 in Chelmsford by the Lowell Connector. That's the latest from the WZID Traffic Network.
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1: What's popping in B-Dub's ranch dressing? It's crack-a-lackin'. We'll talk about it next in You Gotta Be Kidding Me News.
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1: So there's this bar in the UK that likes to host the occasional date night. And one night they decided to ban people that are 6 feet and over.
0: What?
1: For singles night. Like, kind of random, right?
0: That is so weird.
1: So there was a height limit for participants. And someone said, hey, the night was super fun, but that height rule was really odd.
0: That's
1: like, why?
0: No.
1: Okay.
0: No.
1: Sorry, people 6 foot and over.
0: Oh my gosh. What if I want to look up to my date?
1: Right? So China recently banned AI boyfriends and girlfriends. It took effect a few days ago on July 15th, and they enacted this ban because they don't want AI love apps to induce emotional dependence and harm on real-life relationships, which, I mean, I can agree with.
0: But it doesn't matter how tall they are.
1: That is true. I mean, there's no height requirement there. But yeah, kind of good thing from China, I guess. And Buffalo Wild Wings ranch dressing now has Pop Rocks, the candy.
0: Oh.
1: So it's crack-a-lackin'. You can mix it on a salad, your wings, for a limited time.
0: Yes.

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0: Good morning. The deaths of two men in a fire at an apartment building in Foster Square in Nashua yesterday are now considered suspicious. Officials say fire appeared to have started in the second floor attic of the 8-unit building. Investigators say resident Scott Thomas, who is 66, was pronounced dead at the hospital. Another man, believed by investigators to be 80-year-old Gerald Gutenkunst, was found dead inside his apartment. The attorney general says the investigation is looking into the possibility the incident might have been a suicide by fire, and the resulting fire caused the death of another. A man charged in connection with a deadly fall at a Portsmouth parking garage will spend 3 to 7 years in prison. Andrew Lucas was convicted on several charges, including second-degree assault. Zachary Kohlbroth fell from the parking garage in 2023 after prosecutors say he was assaulted by Lucas in Vincenzo Panetta. Panetta was sentenced to 3.5 to 7 years for being an accomplice. Expect a change in your electric bill starting August 1st as companies adjust their energy supply rates. Utility officials say some rates have gone up because of the ongoing war in Iran and the colder than usual winter. The rates are going up between 2 and 3 cents per kilowatt hour for most local utility companies. That would average to about a $15 increase. In sports, both the Red Sox and the Fisher Cats postponing their games last night due to weather.

0: Other Sox will make it up today with a doubleheader. The first game at 1:35. Fisher Cats face the Somerset Patriots tonight at 6:03, and they'll play a makeup game on Thursday. 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Cloudy with a thunderstorm this afternoon, high 85 degrees. Partly cloudy this evening. Overnight, temperatures drop down to the middle 50s. And tomorrow, sunshine, less humid, high 81. 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Good morning. It's New Hampshire in the morning. Wednesday, hump day.
1: Yay.
0: July 22nd. It's National Mango Day.
1: Oh, mango.
0: You can have mine. I'm not a mango fan.
1: Really?
0: Yeah. Oh. I don't even know how to eat them, honestly.
1: It takes a lot of work.
0: Okay. Kind of like a pomegranate?
1: Yes.
0: Yes. Mm-hmm. Okay.
1: But they're pretty good.
0: All right. I'll take your word for it. World Brain Day. Use your brain today, everybody.
1: Love my melon.
0: And National Hammock Day. Kathleen Madigan, our friend and comedian, has a funny take on hammocks.
2: I waste endless amounts of time, endless hours watching TV. TV that I can't believe I'm watching while I'm watching it, but I can't turn it off. This is the best example of the last 6 months. About 3 months ago, I watched Martha Stewart build a hammock for a cat. Swear to God.
1: What?
2: I don't even have a cat. I was just so astonished that a human being could reach this point in their life where you are literally this out of things to do, and there's enough free room in your brain for the thought to get in while looking at the cat.
0: Kathleen Madigan on a cat hammock. Only Martha Stewart, right?
1: Only.
0: All right. 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

0: a lot of crinkling going on in the studio right now.
1: These are noisy bags.
0: Yes, it is. 6:18 on New Hampshire in the morning. I feel like we're the eye of the tiger right now because we're about to do Will You Eat It Wednesday, and we've got a frozen treat. Shout out to Amy Berry, who made the suggestion to us for Will You Eat It Wednesday. But, you know, Neil is off this week, and so we don't have the jingle. So we have to kick it off. Ready? Have you been practicing?
2: Oh, yes.
0: Okay.
2: Vocally warmed up.
0: All right, ready?
2: 6, 7, 8. Will you eat it Wednesday? Yes or no? Will you eat it? Hey! Will you eat it? Will you eat it Wednesday?
0: All right, it looked a little better in rehearsal.
2: Yeah, oops, sorry.
0: My bad. Marga, Emily, and Chiefy in, and, you know, I found this. I had to go on a hunt, but I did find it, and I had to make a phone call to Shaw's, to the grocery store there, because that's where this tasty treat we'll see was located. And I called, I said, I've got a very weird question for you. Well, the guy knew exactly what it was. He's like, oh yeah, they're on the end cap, right? Aisle number 8, you'll find them, no problem. It's like, oh, okay. All right, so what have we got, Emily?
2: We got a fried chicken ice cream
0: treat. Ice cream?
2: Fried chicken ice cream.
0: Oh,
2: so
0: my gosh.
2: It's vanilla ice cream. You've got a little chocolate bone in the center. Mm-hmm. I don't know why.
0: Oh, I get it. Your chicken bone.
2: Yeah, exactly. And crunchy crumble.
0: Okay.
2: Now, so whatever that means.
0: Well, here's the thing. Will the crunchy crumble taste like the fried chicken?
2: Right.
0: And I'm very happy the bone is chocolate and not actual bone.
2: True.
1: It'd be a little weird to get into
0: just
1: that.
0: Just want to mention that.
2: And, I mean, if it's not spoken for, these definitely are not good for you. But, you know,
0: what did you say? How many grams?
1: It was 18 grams of fat, okay. 11 grams of saturated fat, 16 milligrams of cholesterol.
0: I mean, like fried chicken, right?
1: Yeah, I mean, I'd look at fried chicken to see if it's any better or worse.
0: Yeah, it's cute.
2: I know, it's adorable.
1: Yeah, it looks like a chicken drumstick.
2: It came in a really big package.
0: Yes, it does. And 3 of them in a package, but a little pricey.
2: So
0: but
2: cute.
0: You know, we'll see if it's worth it. What I didn't like it on the package is fried chicken to me screams USA.
2: Yes.
0: Why is there writing like it came from a foreign country on the box?
2: It's true.
1: Distributed by the Azifu Corporation.
2: Mm-hmm. Product of China.
0: Okay. Yeah. Here we go. All right, let's dig in and let's see exactly how
2: it smells good.
0: It's going to, whoops, I mean, I already broke apart. Be careful how you hold it. Mm-hmm. Okay. That outside fried chicken doesn't taste like a...
2: Wow, that's so good.
0: It's sweet.
1: It's sweet.
2: I don't get any chicken.
1: There's no chicken.
2: That's totally okay.
0: No.
1: I think it's a visual thing with the drumstick shape.
0: This actually reminds me of the butternut crunch on a donut. No, I thought this was going to be a more buttery taste. I didn't get to the bone, the chocolate bone.
2: Mm. I see.
0: Did you? All right.
2: Yep.
0: Chiefy took a real big bite.
2: I haven't gotten to the bone either.
0: Okay.
2: So good. This is yummy.
0: It, you know what? It really is tasty, like a tasty treat. Now, I can see this in the ice cream truck.
2: Mm-hmm.
0: I can see the ice cream truck coming around your neighborhood with fried chicken ice cream on it. Okay.
2: Now you just need fries and the milkshake to go with it.
0: Exactly. Exactly. Mm. All right. Well, you eat it. Chiefy.
1: Yes.
0: Yeah, he's.
2: It's almost gone.
1: Well, it's going to melt otherwise.
0: Is that why? All right, will you eat it, Emily?
2: Oh, yes. You know absolutely.
0: What? Even I might indulge in this tasty treat.
2: So good.
0: Very interesting. All right, thanks, Amy Berry.
2: Yes.
0: We appreciate the suggestion. Another interesting one to knock off the list for Will You Eat It Wednesday? 6:22 on New Hampshire in the morning. Let's get a check on the roads. How's it going, Emily?
2: Your ride to Shaw's is looking clear, so you better run and get these before they're gone. We're seeing some slick roads, but no major problems around Manchester or Bedford on the highways and side streets on 293 and 101. Some paving on 93 north from exit 6 up to 10, causing a few delays on your ride to Concord. And at the state line, 495 south is moving along well in North Andover down to exit 92. It's about a 90-minute ride into Boston. You're slowing down on 93 south in Methuen into Wilmington and on Route 3 in Chelmsford by exit 81. That's the latest from the WZID Traffic Network.
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0: 95.7 WZID New Hampshire in the morning, and we just tried the Will You Eat It Wednesday. It was fried chicken ice cream that Amy suggested for us. And you know what? It was really good. It was really sweet. I expected it to have that more of that buttery treat, but yeah, you know, that taste to it for the crumbly part, because it really looks right.
1: It's like chicken.
0: It doesn't taste like chicken.
1: It doesn't taste like chicken.
0: It doesn't taste like chicken. But this is something, you know, you should put this on the ice cream truck, I think.
2: Absolutely. Mm-hmm. It's so fun. I mean,
1: they're definitely not healthy for you. But you know what it won't do?
0: What?
1: Give you explosive diarrhea like lettuce does.
0: Oh!
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0: Good morning. Expect a change in your electric bill starting August 1st as companies

0: adjust their energy supply rates. Utility officials say rates have gone up because of the ongoing war in Iran and the colder than usual winter. The rates, they say, going up between 2 and 3 cents per kilowatt hour for most local utility companies. That averages out to about a $15 increase. The deaths of two men in a fire at an apartment building in Foster Square in Nashua yesterday now considered suspicious. Officials say the fire appeared to have started in the second floor attic of the 8-unit building. Resident Scott Thomas was pronounced dead at the hospital. Another man, believed by investigators to be 80-year-old Gerald Grutenkunst, was found dead inside his apartment. The Attorney General's office said the investigation is looking into the possibility the incident might have been a suicide by fire, and the resulting fire caused the death of another. And a man charged in connection with a deadly fall at a Portsmouth parking garage will spend 3 to 7 years in prison. Andrew Lucas, convicted on several charges, including second-degree assault. Zachary Colbroth fell from that parking garage in 2023 after prosecutors say he was assaulted by Lucas and Vincenzo Panetta. Panetta also sentenced to 3.5 to 7 years for being an accomplice. In sports, Red Sox and the Fisher Cats both postponed their games last night due to the weather. The Sox will make it up today with a doubleheader against the Orioles, first game at 1:35. Fisher Cats face the Somerset Patriots tonight at 6:03 and will play a makeup game on Thursday. 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Cloudy with a thunderstorm this afternoon, high 85 degrees. Partly cloudy this evening, overnight low 57, and sunny and less humid tomorrow, high 81. 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
0: All right, it's magic time. Are you ready for the magic?
10: Oh, yes.
11: Should I be scared?
0: You should always be scared when it comes to me, Chiefy.
10: Always on your toes.
0: Here, I got another little nugget of wisdom for you, though. Nobody really prepares you for the day in your adult life that you wake up a little tired and sore for no reason. And then you just stay that way forever.
11: Accurate.
0: I read that yesterday. Sorry, Emily's like, what?
10: That's what I have to look forward to.
0: Yep.
11: Yes.
10: I read that yesterday. Aches and pains.
0: It'll be okay. Everything will be okay. All right, I'm in charge of the board today. That means I'm in charge because Neil's off on vacation. We hope he's having a good week. And we're going to talk about gas prices and the new Marvel movie coming up on New Hampshire in the morning.

0: Hampshire in the Morning, 95.7 WZID. It's Marga, Emily, and Chiefy. Neil is on vacation this week. Chiefy, are you having a malfunction over there with your headphones?
1: Yes.
0: I almost didn't get them on. Well, I see you have your coffee. I noticed that. Now, Emily comes in with coffee every morning, but you make it at home,
2: always.
0: Right?
2: Mm-hmm.
0: Yeah. Because, Emily,
2: I'm frugal when
0: you
2: it
0: are
2: comes
0: a saver.
2: To spending money.
0: You are a saver.
2: I mean, plus it's so early. I don't want. I don't have time to stop. Like, I don't plan for room. Like, if I'm running late, because I didn't make time. Mm-hmm. So, you know, I have a strict schedule in the morning to make sure I'm here, but it always needs to have a coffee, but that I make at home.
0: Yeah, and I already feel like you're a little bit more responsible than me, because sometimes I need that convenience. But gas prices going up, now we're hearing that our electric bills, our utility bills are probably going up.
1: Yay.
0: And there's some things, though, I can't give up. I just can't give up. Like, like you said, Chiefy, you want your coffee?
1: Yeah. You know, 4 out of 5 days a week, I'll make it at home and, you know, bring it to work.
0: But every once in a while,
1: I just got to get a drive-through coffee. It just happens that way.
0: See, I'm the same way. And I at home, you know, we have the thermostat wars.
2: Oh, yes.
0: Up, down, up, down. My daughter will be like, it is so hot in here. And I'm like, leave it.
2: I'm cold.
0: Leave it. Open the refrigerator. No, I don't. But I don't care. Because I can handle it, but she's dying of heat, but I want to save the money on the air conditioning.
2: Yeah.
0: So I get a little miserly.
2: Mm-hmm.
0: Miserly? Am I like the heat miser? I don't know. But it's just that, you know, sometimes there's these conveniences that you don't want to give up, but then sometimes there are these conveniences. Now, in the winter, I'm the opposite. I want my house warm. So in the winter, they're all dying, and I'm like, it's so nice in here.
2: I'm toasty.
0: It's great. I'm okay. I don't know.
2: See, I'm scared to touch the thermostat, so I never touch it. I'll just, you know, if it's cold, I just put more clothes on and wrap a blanket around myself. That's about it.
0: This is why Neil and I have the heat wars in here in the studio.
1: I mean, my house is pretty much 70 degrees all winter long. We just put it at 70 and leave it there.
0: And you just leave it?
1: So.
0: You acclimate.
2: Wow.
0: So you're telling me I need to learn how to acclimate?
1: Yes.
0: Fine.
2: But
1: that's
2: it's
1: not going
0: to happen. I don't want to. I don't know. Well, I hope it's easier in your house, and if there is a convenience that you like, you know, you just have to balance. Sometimes it's about balance.
2: Right? Yes.
0: 6:46 on New Hampshire in the morning. Let's get a check on traffic. How's that balancing act over there?
2: Not too good right now. There's been a rollover crash on Rockingham Road in Londonderry. We're seeing slowdowns by Page Road off 93 South. And further up, there's paving work on 93 North from Exit 6 up to 10, causing delays on your ride up to Concord. Some light volume around Manchester and Bedford on 101 heading on to 293. And at the state line, 495 South is clear from Lawrence down to Tewksbury. Once you're in Massachusetts, Route 3 is starting to pick up volume in Chelmsford by the Low Connector. And we're seeing a few delays on 95 South in Linfield, starting exit 59. That's the latest from the WZID Traffic Network.
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2: All right, Marvel fans, the first trailer for Avengers Doomsday is out with a lot of big names in the movie. Chris Hemsworth, Channing Tatum, Florence Pugh, Tom Hiddleston, and Chris Evans is back, which everyone is pumped for.
0: Oh, yeah.
2: It'll be in theaters December 18th. Mm-hmm. So that's very exciting. And another Deadpool movie is said to be in the works.
1: Oh, really?
2: Ryan Reynolds is confirmed to return. However, there's no writer or director yet. So who knows?
0: I thought he was done with those. But
2: right?
0: You know what?
2: That's what we thought. So I don't know.
0: They're fun.
1: Money talks.
0: Well, sure does.
16: Yeah, it's Hollywood.
2: And Sadie Sink, who played Max on Stranger Things, landed her next role in Spider-Man Brand New Day. She can't say much, but she confirmed three things. One, she is not Spider-Man. Two, she is not Aunt May. And three, she's in the movie.
0: Okay, definitely not Aunt
1: May. Maybe she's Spider-Woman.
2: Yeah. However, her character has telepathic powers, so mind control, shape-shifting. I don't know. Kind of sounds like her, so should be good.
0: She did awesome things in Stranger Things.
2: She sure did.
0: Yay!

bringing the sunshine on New Hampshire in the morning, 95.7 WZID. We have to. It's raining out there on this hump day, July 22nd, your Wednesday. But that's okay. We've got sunshine in the studio, right?

0: right now,
1: we do.
0: Right?
1: Yeah, we do. Too.
0: Are you in the club, Emily?
2: Yes.
0: Are you in the club, Chiefy?
1: Of course.
0: Okay. You better be in the WZID email club. All the cool kids are doing it, Chiefy and Emily.
2: Are.
0: And you get all latest news, games, prizes that we give away on WZID. Plus, there's something, a little something that comes along for your birthday, too. So it's a win-win situation. Mm-hmm. The WZID email club. 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
4: Good morning. The deaths of two men in a fire at an apartment building in Foster Square in Nashua yesterday are now considered suspicious. Officials say fire appeared to have started in the second floor attic of the 8-unit building. Investigators say resident Scott Thomas, who is 66, was pronounced dead at the hospital. Another man, believed by investigators to be 80-year-old Gerald Gutenkunst, was found dead inside his apartment. The attorney general says the investigation is looking into the possibility the incident might have been a suicide by fire, and the resulting fire caused the death of another. A man charged in connection with a deadly fall at a Portsmouth parking garage will spend 3 to 7 years in prison. Andrew Lucas was convicted on several charges, including second-degree assault. Zachary Colbroth fell from the parking garage in 2023 after prosecutors say he was assaulted by Lucas in Vincenzo Panetta. Panetta was sentenced to 3.5 to 7 years for being an accomplice. Expect a change in your electric bill starting August 1st as companies adjust their energy supply rates. Utility officials say some rates have gone up because of the ongoing war in Iran and the colder than usual winter. The rates are going up between 2 and 3 cents per kilowatt hour for most local utility companies. That would average to about a $15 increase. In sports, both the Red Sox and the Fisher Cats postponed

postponing their games last night due to weather. Sox will make it up today with a doubleheader, the first game at 1:35. Fisher Cats face the Somerset Patriots tonight at 6:03, and they'll play a makeup game on Thursday. 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Cloudy with a thunderstorm this afternoon.

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0: 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It is 7:11. Wow, 7:11. I feel like I need a Slurpee. On WCID, thank you. It's Marga and Emily and Chiefy in. Neil is on vacation this week on your rainy hump day. Sorry, Neil.
1: Yeah.
0: Hopefully you had indoor plans today. Hopefully everybody has indoor plans today. Emily, during Hollywood Dirt, you were talking about the Avengers movie and the trailer's out.
1: Oh, yes, the big trailer.
0: Well, I found the trailer.
2: Something's coming. Faced with an unthinkable decision.
3: Mark my words. We're going to need a miracle.
0: Ooh, big build up. This is the part where they're you just wait.
4: TikTok.
0: Mm-hmm. Oh, what's it going to be?
1: We're waiting for the big movie to come out.
0: We're waiting. I cannot wait, personally. I love Avengers. I like the whole franchise anyways.
1: I love their storyline. Everything kind of has hidden messages, and they're all connected in one way or the other.
0: Mm-hmm.
1: And the music. It's just, I mean, even listening to that, it's goosebumps.
0: But how do you feel about Iron Man? My Iron Man is out, and now we've got Robert Downey Jr. back, but as a bad guy, Dr. Doom.
4: Interesting.
0: It's weird. I mean, I know this is very much like a theater thing. You see theater, different people playing different, roles all the time. But I don't know how I feel about seeing him do this now.
1: I was gonna say,
0: I know he's going to kill it.
1: It's hard when you have such an iconic role that you're known by to then switch to something else.
0: Right.
1: But, I mean, I haven't seen it.
4: Mixes it up, though.
1: It does. Know? It does. I mean, maybe we'll be surprised, but I haven't seen it yet. So
0: no, that's I don't even know what the date is for it to come out. This was the trailer, which means it's still a ways usually for them to release it. But I like that they're having Chris Evans pop back into this. Don't know exactly what capacity. And you mentioned the girl from Stranger Things that played Max.
1: Yes, she'll be in the Spider-Man.
0: She's in Spider-Man. So that's the other one that we're looking forward to.
1: Mm-hmm. That one will probably come out next year.
0: Yep.
1: Where Avengers is in December.
0: Avengers is December. We have to wait all the way till December.
1: December 18th.
0: I am not good with this patient thing. Like, be impatient. What are we going to do about that? Because that's Chiefy. Call him up.
4: I'll call him.
0: Make him release it earlier. Can you do that?
4: Get to work. Okay. Come on, release it.
0: Perfect.
1: I mean, it's definitely got to be done.
4: That was a studio.
0: You have the direct line?
4: I do, yeah.
0: Okay.
4: Right to the CEO.
0: 7:14 on New Hampshire in the morning. We do have a direct line to traffic. Emily, how's it looking?
1: We're still seeing delays in Londonderry. There's been a rollover crash on Rockingham Road causing slowdowns by Page Road. And on 93 North, there's paving work being done today from exit 6 up to 10 causing delays up to Concord. So far, light volume around Manchester off 293 and in Bedford on 101 getting onto the highway. And no problems at the state line on 495 South from exit 99 down to Tewksbury. It's about a 95-minute ride into Boston. Route 3 is picking up volume in Chelmsford by exit 81. And a few delays on 95 South in Linfield starting at exit 59. That's the latest from the WZID Traffic Network.
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0: time. 7:26 on New Hampshire in the morning, 95.7 WZID. It's Marga, Emily, and Chiefy in the house with us. Neil is on vacation this week on your very wet Wednesday, but it's going to dry up. So, and it looks like it's trying to burn off. So that's the good news. Your forecast is coming up at the bottom of the hour in your newscast. And tonight's Powerball, worth $567 million.
1: Ooh.
0: Just to round it out, because I would do the lump sum cash payout. I wouldn't do the yearly thing. That would be $251 million. I think that would be enough to get me by.
2: That'd be incredible.
3: Yeah, I could deal with that.
0: It'd be a stretch. So I thought that if anybody wants some help with their numbers, you could play a little fortune cookie Powerball. I happen to have some fortune cookies right here.
2: Mm-hmm. Perfect.
0: Deirdre bought in earlier this week. So, all right. So, Emily, open up your cookie.
2: Okay.
0: Let's start with the first number. If anybody wants some suggestions, we're happy to give these to you.
2: All right. So, my first number is 11.
0: 11. Okay. Chiefy, open up your fortune cookie. What do we got?
3: I have 35.
0: 35. All right. Hold on. Let me pull this. Pull this out right here, and mine is, they should make this writing a little bigger. Where is the number? Oh, there it is. Good Lord.
3: Margaret needs glasses.
0: I do. Five. Five is my number. All right, Emily, back to you, because we need five numbers plus a Powerball, right?
2: Yep.
3: Yes.
0: Okay, so this is our fortune cookie Powerball. The fourth number, Emily.
2: My fourth number?
0: Yep.
2: Is 22.
0: 22. All right, Chiefy, and the fifth number?
3: Eight.
0: Eight. All right, so we need a Powerball, right? Powerball number is going to be 43. Powerball 43. So the numbers for tonight's Powerball jackpot, picked with our fortune cookie Powerball extraordinaire, is 11, 35, 5, 22, 8, with a Powerball of 43. So if you play those numbers, then you win big. You probably won't tell us.
2: But please split it with
0: us.
3: We get a cut, right?
2: But you better.
0: But you never know. And then
3: finders me.
0: Well, if you don't win, then just, it's gonna.

0: it's just not going to go well. So that's all there is to it. But we, you know, we gave you some numbers, we gave you some suggestions, and you know, we wish you the best.
1: We do, right?
0: 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News is next.
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0: Good morning. Expect a change in your electric bill starting August 1st as companies adjust their energy supply rates. Utility officials say rates have gone up because of the ongoing war in Iran and the colder than usual winter. The rates, they say, going up between 2 and 3 cents per kilowatt hour for most local utility companies. That averages out to about a $15 increase. The deaths of two men in a fire at an apartment building in Foster Square in Nashua yesterday now considered suspicious. Officials say the fire appeared to have started in the second floor attic of the 8-unit building. Resident Scott Thomas was pronounced dead at the hospital. Another man, believed by investigators to be 80-year-old Gerald Grutenkunst, was found dead inside his apartment. The Attorney General's office said the investigation is looking into the possibility the incident might have been a suicide by fire, and the resulting fire caused the death of another. And a man charged in connection with a deadly fall at a Portsmouth parking garage will spend 3 to 7 years in prison. Andrew Lucas, convicted on several charges, including second-degree assault. Zachary Colbroth fell from that parking garage in 2023 after prosecutors say he was assaulted by Lucas and Vincenzo Panetta. Panetta also sentenced to 3.5 to 7 years for being an accomplice. In sports, Red Sox and the Fisher Cats both postponed their games last night due to the weather. The Sox will make it up today with a doubleheader against the Orioles, first game at 1:35. Fisher Cats face the Somerset Patriots tonight at 6:03 and will play a makeup game on Thursday.

0: 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Cloudy with a thunderstorm this afternoon, high 85 degrees. Partly cloudy this evening, overnight low 57, and sunny and less humid tomorrow, high 81. 72 degrees at WZID, 7:34 on New Hampshire in the morning, Wednesday, July 22nd, hump day.
1: Yeah.
0: It's National Mango Day and World Brain Day. Not together. And of course, it's also National Hammock Day, and our friend Kathleen Madigan's in the house. She's I love her stand-up comedy. If you've never heard it, she's pretty funny, and I hope she goes on tour again soon.
2: But I can't turn it up. This is the best example of the last 6 months. About 3 months ago, I watched Martha Stewart build a hammock for a cat. Swear to God. I don't even have a cat. I was just so astonished that a human being could reach this point in their life where you are literally this out of things to do. And there's enough free room in your brain for the thought to get in while looking at the cat. I don't think he's comfortable enough.
1: Aww, that's cute.
0: A cat hammock. Okay.
1: I mean, it's odd, but cute.
3: I mean, care for your animals, I guess.
1: Yeah.
0: There's something for everyone.

0: 95.7 WZID. It's Marga, Emily, and Shefi on New Hampshire in the morning. Neil is on vacation this week. You know, this happens to everybody. You have that moment where you're in a situation and you have this brain fart where you either just say something completely wrong and you're just horrified. And I did this the other day myself where I called someone by the wrong name.
1: Whoops.
0: And it was one of those where I thought you were a Brian, but it was a Kevin. And I was like, and they correct you and you feel worse because you're like, and then they just corrected me. And I'm like, sorry. You were supposed to know it. I'm sorry. And I was like, oh, but you know, it happens, right?
2: It happens. We're human. Mm-hmm. Mistakes happen.
0: You know, has that happened to you, Emily, lately?
2: I mean, I feel like it's more so just forgetting words or pronouncing things weird. Like I remember even doing like traffic sometimes, like, for a while, I said Tewksbury.
0: Yep.
2: And someone's like, it's Tewksbury. So, I mean, for me, it's like just mispronouncing. I mean, we all mess up and it's human. It happens.
0: I feel like you forgot about something you did this morning by mistake. Somebody was offering a cash reward. And you said...
2: I said cash prize.
0: Like, it's a cash prize. I'm like, isn't it a reward?
2: I meant reward. Oopsies.
1: Whoops.
0: Chiefy?
1: You know, I don't deal with a lot of people in my day-to-day, so I deal with machines mostly. And one of my biggest...
0: Aren't you lucky? No.
1: I know, yeah. One of my biggest brain farts was at 9 o'clock at night trying to fix something at a previous job, and I told it to... the command was zip and reboot. Well, what I didn't know was that device, when you zip and reboot it, erases its configuration and defaults to factory.
0: Oh.
1: And it was 2 hours away from where I was.
0: Oh, no.
1: And brought down part of the state police radio network.
2: Oops.
0: Can you see my eyes open like saucers?
1: Yes.
0: I mean, it's one thing if I did it, you know, on my phone. I'm like, oh, I just lost everything on my phone.
1: Yeah, I brought down the western side of the state's radio system.
0: Oh, Chiefy.
2: Whoops. Oh, no.
1: Whoops.
0: I don't know. Oh, my God.
1: That was a long night.
0: I bet that was a long night. Okay. All right. Phone's ringing. All right. We'll see if we can top that, Chiefy.
3: Mine was forget how to talk to your boss on the phone. I was on the phone, and I was at my work, my place of work, on the phone, and he had called and was talking about some stuff that was going on. And so then when I got ready to hang up, I was like, okay, well, you have a good evening then, and I'll talk to you later. I love you. Bye.
0: Oh, no. That's awkward. You know what? I've done that. I have done that, too, where it's the exact wrong person to say I love you to, but you're so used to saying it on the phone sometimes.
1: Yeah.
0: Especially now we're not on the phone as often as, you know, normal. It's more text messaging. Mm-hmm. Like, I have sent a heart or kissy emoji to somebody that I didn't need to. Need to send it to, but
1: whoopsies.
0: You know,
2: it's always awkward.
0: It does happen sometimes.
1: Is it worse than they respond back? I love you too.
0: Oh,
1: human resources.
0: I gotta go. We have a problem. 7:46 on New Hampshire in the morning. If this has happened to you, give us a call on the Shaheen and Gordon line, 603-666-0957. All right, let's get a check on the roads. No mistakes there, right?
2: No brain farts right now, though some delays going on in Derry off 93 by exit 4 on Nashua Road. And we're seeing paving work on 93 North slowing you down from exit 6 up to exit 10 in Hooksett. Volume is picking up in Bedford on 101 by Wallace Road, getting onto State Route 114. And a few delays around Manchester off 293 by exit 4 and 5. And heavy traffic at the state line. There's been a multi-car crash on 95 North by exit 64. Once you're in Massachusetts, Route 3 is picking up volume in Chelmsford by the Low Connector. And a few slowdowns on 95 South in Linfield, starting exit 60 down to Burlington. 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That's the latest from the WZID Traffic Network.
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2: 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It's crack-a-lackin'. We'll talk about it next in You Gotta Be Kidding Me News.
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6: So there's a bar in the UK that likes to host the occasional date night, and one night they decided to ban people who are 6 feet and over.
7: Well, I'm screwed.
6: How rude!
8: Well, you're taken, cheap.
7: Yes, but still, singles. You know.
8: But right? Why would you ban, like, have a height requirement on date night?
6: No!
8: Come on, people just want to find love. It doesn't matter how tall you are.
6: I poo-poo that.
8: And so over in China, they didn't ban tall people, but they banned AI boyfriends and girlfriends.
6: Oh.
8: It took place about a week ago.
6: How will they know?
8: They didn't want AI love apps to induce emotional dependence or harm on real life relationships.
6: All right, I get that.
8: I get that. I think we're kind of past that. Yeah. Unfortunately, already people were upset saying, I'm used to pulling out my phone and having that conversation. Well, stay in the real world, people.
6: Big brother's
7: touch
6: watching.
7: Grass.
8: Right? Okay. Touch grass. Look at people in the eyes. And Buffalo Wild Wings ranch dressing now has Pop Rocks.
6: In ranch dressing?
8: Yeah. As you can put it on wings, on your salad.
6: Oh.
8: Add a little spice.
6: Somebody call Scotland. Tell them to come back. They want this.
8: It's popping.

0: about that moment that you just had that brain fart and you're like, oh no, what's going to happen next? I've done it. I've sent the wrong emoji to someone that was like a kissy face and it really was kind of like, maybe not that. Someone else said, I love you to the wrong person.
1: Oops.
0: And the phone's ringing. Okay, let's get this phone line going here. Hi, WZID.
2: Hey, Margaret. It's Willie from Concord.
0: Hi, Willie.

0: guess I at least you didn't kiss the wrong person goodbye.
1: Uh-oh. Oh. What happened?
0: Oh, I was working closely with a woman one time on something, and as we parted from a meeting, I just automatically kissed her goodbye. Ugh, we both of us went, oh, that was the wrong move.
1: Really, you hot ticket. Whoopsie now.
2: Oh, Willie. Oh, my gosh.
1: Yeah, that would be... Well, it could be awkward, or it could have been a... Oh, hi.
2: A wink.
1: A wink and a nod. I don't know.
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1: Oh, my gosh. Oh, don't say that.
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5: Good morning. The deaths of two men in a fire at an apartment building in Foster Square in Nashua yesterday are now considered suspicious. Officials say fire appeared to have started in the second floor attic of the 8-unit building. Investigators say resident Scott Thomas, who is 66, was pronounced dead at the hospital. Another man, believed by investigators to be 80-year-old Gerald Gutenkunst, was found dead inside his apartment. The attorney general says the investigation is looking into the possibility the incident might have been a suicide by fire, and the resulting fire caused the death of another. A man charged in connection with a deadly fall at a Portsmouth parking garage will spend 3 to 7 years in prison. Andrew Lucas was convicted on several charges, including second-degree assault. Zachary Kohlbroth fell from the parking garage in 2023 after prosecutors say he was assaulted by Lucas in Vincenzo Panetta. Panetta was sentenced to 3.5 to 7 years for being an accomplice. Expect a change in your electric bill starting August 1st as companies adjust their energy supply rates. Utility officials say some rates have gone up because of the ongoing war in Iran and the colder than usual winter. The rates are going up between 2 and 3 cents per kilowatt hour for most local utility companies. That would average to about a $15 increase. In sports, both the Red Sox and the Fisher Cats postponing their games last night due to weather. Sox will make it up today with a doubleheader, the first game at 1:35. Fisher Cats face the Somerset Patriots tonight at 6:03.

0: 3, and they'll play a makeup game on Thursday. 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Cloudy with a thunderstorm this afternoon, high 85 degrees. Partly cloudy this evening. Overnight, temperatures drop down to the middle 50s. And tomorrow, sunshine, less humid, high 81.
1: 73 degrees at WZID. It's Wednesday, July 22nd, New Hampshire in the morning. It's Marga, Emily, and Chiefy. Neil is having a nice vacation week, hopefully enjoying himself. National Mango Day.
2: Ooh.
1: Maybe put mango and salsa in.

0: New Hampshire in the morning, 95.7 WZID, 812 on New Hampshire in the morning on Wednesday, July 22nd. And poor Emily. Emily has that tale of woe. It's one of those moments where you got really, really, really, really excited about doing something and then...
1: Yeah.
0: Nothing happened.
1: It rained on my parade.
0: It literally did.
1: So I had bought concert tickets for Cody's birthday to go see Neo and Akon. Mm-hmm. In Mansfield.
0: Which is a hike, by the way, from here.
1: Yes, not an easy ride on 495.
2: Not a fun hike either.
1: Yeah. Took about 2 hours yesterday. And, I mean, we were a little concerned about the weather, but it said, rain or shine, the concert will go on. So we get there, drive all the way to Mansfield. You know, you got to pack the cooler with the drinks, and we're going to do the whole sausage sandwiches, everything. And so we're driving past the parking lot and they're taking down their signs. And we're like, why are they taking down their signs? Like, did they meet their money quota? And we keep driving by and it's like cones are everywhere. You can't get into the Xfinity Center. And there's a bunch of cars coming out. And I'm like, that's the concert. Why are people leaving? Was there an event earlier? And so we put the window down to talk to an officer. And it's like, hey, how do we find parking? He's like, it's canceled. Been canceled.
0: Oh. They completely canceled it.
1: We're like, are you kidding me? It's in rain or shine. He's like, it's canceled. I don't know what to tell you.
2: After you drove 2 hours.
1: Yes. And so we even looked, like there was, I got no email. Even an hour later, it was like, hope you enjoy the show.
0: They'll try to send you. So they must have just decided right before you got there.
1: We checked social media and I think 2 minutes before they had posted.
2: Oh no.
1: Concert canceled due to weather. So it's been rescheduled to Thursday, but it's like, you know, I'm working.
0: Yeah.
1: Cody's sister and her husband are on a trip. So, I mean, we're like, if, you know, we can make it work if needed, but we might just get a refund and go see another concert.
0: At least you can get a refund and it wasn't some, you know, artist, you know, like, oh, I can't go on for whatever reason, which does happen sometimes.
1: So, but kind of unfortunate, but you can't control Mother Nature, I guess. So,
0: what'd you do with all the food?
1: So we ended up just turning around. We stopped for food elsewhere in Westford and then came back. Yeah.
0: And then the night got even worse because somebody left something at a restaurant.
1: Yeah, and then we went to the restaurant and Cody's sister forgot her wallet.
2: Oh.
1: And we had already left like 20 minutes the other way.
0: That just rubs, you know, it's like rubbing more salt in the wound.
1: The server was phenomenal. I mean, she reached out to her. I was like, hey, I actually live in New Hampshire. I can come drop it off. So she actually swung by their house last night and dropped off her wallet.
0: Okay, so there was a bright spot.
1: So that was really kind. But yeah, you know, I mean, we were upset, obviously, but seriously, in a situation like that, there's only so much you can do. So
0: it was probably thunder.
1: Yeah, I mean, there was some lightning on the way down, but who knows?
0: Oh, because
1: too bad.
0: Rain or sun. And you were willing to get wet.
1: I know. Yeah, we had packed. I packed 2 rain jackets. We had hats, umbrellas.
0: All of it.
1: All of it.
2: Because you planned. That's why.
1: Yeah,
0: next time just show up like I do, you know, as a hot mess.
2: I hope the best,
0: and you'll be totally fine.
1: We had some good car bonding, say the least.
0: Yeah, a couple of hours, four and a half hours.
1: Yeah,
0: in the
1: about
0: car.
1: 4 hours in the car.
0: Wow.
1: Okay. Just for fun, to Mansfield.
0: Just for fun.
1: So fun.
0: Better luck next time.
1: All right.
0: Well, hopefully, everyone's having a lot better time on the road right now. 8:16 on New Hampshire in the morning. How's it looking, Emily?
1: It's not too bad out there. A few delays in Derry off 93 South heading onto the side streets. In around Manchester and Bedford in the usual spots on 101 getting onto 293. Some paving on 93 North slowing you down from exit 6 up to 10 in Hooksett. And heavy traffic on the Everett right now by the tolls north and southbound heading into Nashua. So an 85-minute ride into Boston, there's been a multi-car crash on 95 North. The right lane is blocked by exit 64. And 93 South is starting to pick up volume in Andover from Methuen down to exit 34. That's the latest from the WZID Traffic Network.
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0: New Hampshire in the morning, 95.7 WZID. Marga Emily Chiefy in this morning on your Wednesday. And we just heard Emily's tale of woe. Yeah. Sadly, spent a lot of time in the car yesterday going to a concert that just didn't happen.
1: Oh,
2: thanks to weather.
0: Mother Nature didn't have it in the cards for you. But Chiefy, you're going to see this guy tonight.

0: Emily's confused.
1: I am confused.
2: Emily, do you know who that is? That's Al.
1: Yankovic.
2: Weird Al Yankovic.
1: Yeah.
2: Right now.
0: He's going to be at the Bank Nanny's Pavilion tonight.
2: All right.
0: It's my dad's Christmas present I bought him.
2: So he's a Weird Al fan.
0: So we're taking him to go see a Weird Al.
2: I love that. That'll be fun. Hopefully weather will be okay.
0: Hopefully it will, yes.
2: Another open venue.
0: My seats are under the roof at least.
2: Okay.
0: So.
2: Oh, good. Yeah, but that doesn't protect you from lightning, TV.
0: I'll be fine.
2: Okay. Oh, God.
0: I go to the tower site.
2: You're like a lightning rod.
0: So,
2: you know.
0: It's okay.
2: All right. And this is Tacky we're listening to. Play on Happy.
0: It is.
2: All right. Well, do you think he's going to have that one on his playlist tonight?
0: It's the opener. So.
2: Oh, fun.
3: Yeah. That's what Kanye West keeps telling me. Here's why.
0: I'm tacky.
2: All right, Chiefy, we're crossing our fingers for you tonight.
0: Thank you.
2: Hopefully that'll play out and you'll have Weird Al stories for us next week. All right.
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2: Good morning. Expect a change in your electric bill starting August 1st as companies adjust their energy supply rates. Utility officials say rates have gone up because of the ongoing war in Iran and the colder than usual winter. The rates, they say, going up between 2 and 3 cents per kilowatt hour for most local utility companies. That averages out to about a $15 increase. The deaths of two men in a fire at an apartment building in Foster Square in Nashua yesterday now considered suspicious. Officials say the fire appeared to have started in the second floor attic of the 8-unit building. Resident Scott Thomas was pronounced dead at the hospital. Another man, believed by investigators to be 80-year-old Gerald Grutenkunst, was found dead inside his apartment. The Attorney General's office said the investigation is looking into the possibility the incident might have been a suicide by fire and the resulting fire caused the death of another. And a man charged in connection with a deadly fall at a Portsmouth parking garage will spend 3 to 7 years in prison. Andrew Lucas, convicted on several charges, including second-degree assault. Zachary Colbroth fell from that parking garage in 2023 after prosecutors say he was assaulted by Lucas and Vincenzo Panetta. Panetta also sentenced to 3.5 to 7 years for being an accomplice. In sports, Red Sox and the Fisher Cats both postponed their games last night due to the weather. The Sox will make it up today with a doubleheader against the Orioles, first game at 1:35. Fisher Cats face the Somerset Patriots tonight at 6:03 and will play a makeup game on Thursday. 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Cloudy with a thunderstorm this afternoon, high 85 degrees. Partly cloudy this evening, overnight low 57. And sunny and less humid tomorrow, high 81. 75 degrees and sticky at WZID. Yeah, that humidity is there with you. Good morning, it's Marga, Emily, and Chiefy. Neil is off on vacation this week. And the viral drink. It's gone viral at some of the state fairs, and it has to do with ranch dressing. I know, Emily, you had that, and you've got to be kidding me. News, the ranch dressing. So we'll tell you about it next on New Hampshire in the Morning.

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1: New Hampshire in the Morning, 95.7 WZID. Today's best music. Marga, Emily, and Chiefy's in the house this morning. Neil is enjoying a well-deserved vacation. And I mentioned earlier, some of the state fairs are starting to happen now. And in Minnesota, ranch dressing cream ale.
2: Oh.
1: Now, when the FIFA World Cup was here, the Tartan Army came, among other visitors from all over the world, and they were loving our ranch dressing.
2: Yeah. They were very hyperfixated on that.
1: In fact, they were trying to figure out any way they could bring it back with them. Now, ranch dressing cream ale.
2: Ugh. I don't like ranch dressing, and I feel
1: so
2: like
1: you
2: it's
1: don't
2: got a
1: drink
2: bitter taste, too. And
3: No, I remember bringing you guys some flavored sodas for Will You Eat It Wednesday. They didn't go over so well. Wasn't one of them ranch?
1: Thinking it was. I don't think it was it wasn't a cream ale, but it was definitely like, I think it was like a seltzer. We tried the cucumber seltzer while you were away, Emily, and when you were in Texas, and they also have a dill pickle seltzer.
2: Hmm.
1: But the ranch dressing cream ale has me kind of like rubbing my chin like, because it might be smooth.
2: Might be.
3: I don't know.
2: But also, I just don't like ranch dressing in general, so that's a no for me.
1: But you didn't like peanut butter before, and you tried something with peanut. I think it just depends on the combination. But it doesn't sound like it would be refreshing. Like, oh, put that in, put that over ice.
2: Yeah, no.
3: I mean, are you using Hidden Valley Ranch packets? Are you actually using like the creamy ranch and just squirt it into a...
1: Maybe that's what we should do for Will You Eat It Wednesday. I'll go get a couple of packets, and we'll mix it in, and we'll see what happens. Come on, Emily, you're in, right? You're in.
2: I think I'm not here next month.
3: Need some lettuce?
1: Oh, no. That might be my new side hustle. We'll see. 8:46 New Hampshire in the morning. Let's get a check on traffic. How's it going, Emily?
2: We're still seeing a lot of delays in Derry off 93 South, getting onto the side streets on Nashua Road. And in Manchester and Bedford, the usual slowdowns from Wallace Road in Bedford on 101, getting onto 293. Some paving on 93 North from exit 6 up to 10 in Hooksett, slowing you down. And we're seeing light volume on 93 South in Salem from exit 1 down to Andover. Once you're in Massachusetts, there's been a multi-car crash on 95 North. The right lane is blocked by exit 64, and Route 3 is slowing you down in Chelmsford by exit 81. That's the latest from the WZID Traffic Network.
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5: Yay.
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4: Chris Hemsworth, Channing Tatum, Florence Pugh, Tom Hiddleston. Stacked cast. Yeah. It'll be in theaters December 18th.
5: What? December?
4: Yeah, we got some
6: time.
4: It's
6: a long wait.
4: So, oh yeah. And speaking of, another Deadpool movie is said to be in the works.
6: Yes.
4: Ryan Reynolds is confirmed to return. However, no writer or director is attached yet, so who knows what's going on.
6: That'll be later in the summer.
5: He's just like, wherever. Who wants me?
4: And Sadie Sink, who played Max on Stranger Things,
5: love her,
4: landed her next role in Spider-Man Brand New Day, which comes out next Friday. She said she's confirmed three things. She's not Spider-Man. She's not Aunt May.
5: Go goodness.
4: But she's in the movie.
5: Okay. She's not Aunt May.
4: Thank you, Sadie.
5: We'll see what she's going to be.

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Hey, Weird Al Yankovic's going to be at the Bank NH Pavilion tonight in Guilford. Are you a fan of his? 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

0: Happy Hump Day, 95.7 WZID, today's best music. You can listen to it all day long at work this morning on New Hampshire in the Morning. We helped you pick out some Powerball numbers because tonight's lottery is going to be $567 million. That's a lump sum of $251 million. That'd be a pretty good takeaway from that, I think. So if you want those numbers and you want to go play them, I mean, you got to, you know, maybe give us a tip of the hat if you win, but 11, 35, 5, 22, 8 with a Powerball of 43. Those numbers might be lucky. 11, 35, 5, 22, 8, 43. Those are the numbers we chose on New Hampshire in the Morning with our fortune cookie lottery predictions. So good luck, and we'll see you tomorrow, or we won't if you win.
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13: Cloudy with a thunderstorm today, likely this afternoon, high 85 degrees along with that humidity. Then some clouds this evening, overnight, lows in the 50s. Tomorrow, much better, sunny, less humid, high 81. 76 degrees right now at WZID.

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0: 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Hi, it's Marga. Neil's on vacation this week. I hope yesterday he found something to do inside. Today, the weather's going to be a little bit better. We might see a storm this afternoon, but then it's going to clear, and it looks like it's going to be a bit of a dry spell for the next couple of days. Fisher Cats had to postpone their game last night at Dudley Denta Stadium in Boston. Red Sox doing the same. Fisher Cats will play again tonight at 6:03 against the Somerset Patriots. And of course, if you want to head down to the Red Sox game, they're making up their extra game today with a doubleheader. The first game at 1:35. If you're headed up to the Lakes region tonight at Bank NH Pavilion, that concert is on as well with Weird Al Yankovic. And if you want to check out any events going on around the community, go to WZID.com and our events calendar will help you plan.
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4: For rain or thunderstorms lingers into the overnight hours tonight, not cooling off a whole lot. We drop to the upper 60s or low 70s. For tomorrow, we are not quite out of the woods. Still some chances for rain early in the day and then partial clearing towards late afternoon and evening. A high of 84. Thursday looks nice. We'll have sunshine with a high around 80. I'm Peggy James. That's the latest WZID New Hampshire Weather Watch.

0: 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Before tomorrow's alarms and lunches, emails, all of your to-do lists, give yourself an hour that belongs just to you. 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You need that you time. It's so important. And your next 30 minutes of music, this is just for you to help you get through your Wednesday at work coming up next.
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5: 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Large animals that seem to define the New Hampshire outdoors. 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Turtles, skunks, crows, and countless others all fit the definition, even if they don't always draw the same attention. At a backyard edge of the woods, the work of stacking firewood falls into rhythm. The forest begins to reveal what is always present, just not always noticed. A pileated woodpecker flashes across the opening. A scarlet tanager follows. The forest keeps speaking. A hawk call rings out. Stacking resumes until leaves shift without wind. A porcupine sits high in the branches, feeding calmly above the quiet ground below. None of it is moose, or bear, or deer, yet all of it is wildlife, living its story in plain view.
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0: 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Best way to get through a Wednesday at work? 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
3: 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What if I stop? A 2026 British Medical Journal study says you'll gain every pound back, but 4 times faster. So what now? There is an answer. Alex Goen patented hypnosis. The Journal of the American Medical Association says adding behavior therapy to GLP-1s produces nearly 3 times the results than GLP-1s alone. 3 times the results.

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6: The chance for rain or thunderstorms lingers into the overnight hours tonight. Not cooling off a whole lot. We drop to the upper 60s or low 70s. For tomorrow, we are not quite out of the woods. Still some chances for rain early in the day, and then partial clearing towards late afternoon and evening. A high of 84. Thursday looks nice. We'll have sunshine with a high around 80. I'm Peggy James. That's the latest WZID New Hampshire Weather Watch.

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0: 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Just knowing that rescue crews are always there for our hikers is such a feel-good for New Hampshire. Monday afternoon, a woman in North Conway got kind of stuck near the summit of White Horse Ledge. And we say kind of because even though rescue crews headed out to help her out, she was still able to safely make it back on her own. So kudos to the hiker and huge kudos for rescue crews for always coming out in rough terrain to help.
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5: The chance for rain or thunderstorms lingers into the overnight hours tonight. Not cooling off a whole lot. We drop to the upper 60s or low 70s. For tomorrow, we are not quite out of the woods. Still some chances for rain early in the day, and then partial clearing towards late afternoon and evening. A high of 84. Thursday looks nice. We'll have sunshine with a high around 80. I'm Peggy James. That's the latest WZID New Hampshire Weather Watch.

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4: 95 for rain or thunderstorms lingers into the overnight hours tonight. Not cooling off a whole lot. We drop to the upper 60s or low 70s. For tomorrow, we are not quite out of the woods. Still some chances for rain early in the day and then partial clearing towards late afternoon and evening. A high of 84. Thursday looks nice. We'll have sunshine with a high around 80. I'm Peggy James. That's the latest WZID New Hampshire Weather Watch.

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0: 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Shout out if you name your pet after our beloved Sox. Just saw a red tabby wearing a Red Sox jersey on Facebook, and our first cat was a red tabby named Red Sox. We called him Soxy. We'd like to think Soxy was smiling down at us. October 27th, 2004. Go Sox.
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14: Skies will be clearing tonight. It'll be a bit breezy with low temperatures dropping down to the mid to upper 50s. Thursday looks like a pleasant summer day, a good amount of sunshine, light winds, and a high near 80. And then Friday, more sun than clouds, a little bit warmer with the high getting up to 84. I'm Peggy James. That's the latest WZID New Hampshire Weather Watch.

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95.7 WZID as we roll through 30 minutes of today's best music. We got Miley's latest on the way, Sober by Pink, and we're kicking off the show with Adele. 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

95.7 WZID. We're inside 30 minutes of today's best music. And I want to say hey to Cheryl. She works over at Bosch in Londonderry. And they keep us on throughout the workday over there at Bosch. So thank you, Cheryl. We appreciate you. Latest from Miley. She is not swinging around on a wrecking ball on this one. This is Younger You on WZID.

0: 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It's going to be a bright, sunny day. It's already a bright, sunny day, Peg, isn't it?
1: It's getting there. It's improving, right?
0: It's getting there. What do you mean? It's 82 degrees outside. Just little big puffy clouds. What do they call those? Cumulus clouds?
1: Oh, look at you getting all meteorological.
0: Yeah, meteorological. I like that. So you were telling me about... Oh, I'm sorry. Yes.
1: No, that's okay. That's okay. We had those earlier downpours. So yeah, we're looking forward to some improvement with the weather, but go on.
0: All right. So we'll check in with you in a couple of minutes and get the full forecast. But you were telling me something off the air that I did not know about this food truck competition. What's going on with that?
1: Yeah, this is pretty cool. This is Dead Proof Pizza, and they are in Derry, New Hampshire, and basically they're in the running for a $50,000 grand prize on the Food Network. There's a competition. It's called the Great Food Truck Race, and so it's apparently been filmed already, and it's a bunch of food trucks competing against each other, and so this team of three from Derry, from Dead Proof Pizza, is on it, and they're going to be showing the show on the Food Network at 9 o'clock Sunday night, so they have a chance to win this, and I thought, well, this is so cool. Because first of all, they're in the old Clam Haven location or Clam King? I'm trying to remember now. In Derry, it's been there forever. Oh yeah, the old Clam Haven in Derry is where they're located, and they kind of have limited hours. But they have this food truck that goes out to different events. In fact, last weekend they were in Londonderry at a concert at one of the farm stands. So I want to see them win it, of course. But I think it's great for such a small New Hampshire business to get this national exposure. And I don't have a lot of food trucks around me. I don't know about you, but I figured, you know, what are the best food trucks here in New Hampshire?
0: I'm not a big food truck guy, so I don't really know them by name, but I'm going to look into it and see. This place sounds really good. I'd love to try it too, because it says they have flavor-packed Neapolitan-style pizza, and that's like my favorite kind of type of pizza.
1: Yeah.
0: So, I mean, if it made it this far, I can imagine how good it is. So you'll be able to see that Sunday, the 26th. That's this upcoming Sunday, 9 o'clock on the Food Network. And there's going to be a watch party too at Rockingham Brewing.
1: Right there in Derry. So that's going to be exciting for them. And we'll post a question on our WZID Manchester Facebook page. If you've got a favorite food truck, you can tell us about it there, or of course call us on the Shaheen and Gordon studio line, right?
0: Yeah, 603-666-0957.
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1: Skies will be clearing tonight. It'll be a bit breezy with low temperatures dropping down to the mid to upper 50s. Thursday looks like a pleasant summer day, a good amount of sunshine, light winds, and a high near 80. And then Friday, more sun than clouds, a little bit warmer with a high getting up to 84. I'm Peggy James. That's the latest WZID New Hampshire weather watch.

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0: 95.7 WZID, Pat Benatar, inner 70s. You know, Peg, I saw Pat Benatar open for Bryan Adams last year.
1: Yeah.
0: You know, when you go to a show and the artists have been around as long as they have, Pat's in her 70s. So it was, I mean, it was, it blew me away the how good she was. And I'm like, Bryan Adams has his work cut out for him. And then he came on and he was so good. He had the vibe of a new artist that was really hungry and trying to break in.
1: Really?
0: He literally had 50-year-old men, I mean, overweight men like myself, take their shirts off and spin them in the air. And like multiple guys were doing this. I'm like, what? What?
1: Okay. what song brought that on? I have to know.
0: Oh, I can't remember which one it was. It might have been Summer of 69, obviously.
1: I was going to say, that sounds like it could be that. But yeah, what a show that must have been. And you know what? Pat Benatar and Neil, they usually play Hampton Beach like one time every summer, but not this year, probably because of the Bryan Adams tour. They're too busy with that, right?
0: Yeah, I think so. So I mean, who knows, though? I mean, they're you know, if they're still trying to get out there and do it, I would love to see them again. So that's a cool show. If you ever get the chance to see Pat or Bryan Adams, definitely do that. So we're talking about food trucks here, and I did a little research. So tell us a little bit about what we're looking for here.
1: Yeah, so Dead Proof Pizza, which they have a food truck, and they do different events. They also, I guess, have a location in Derry over by the old Clam Haven a few days a week, you know, kind of limited hours. But they are in a national competition on the Food Network for the Great Food Truck Race. And the show that they're in is airing this Sunday night on Food Network. And they're having a watch party at Rockingham Brewing in Derry to see, you know, how it goes. And I think it's very exciting. But food trucks are kind of like really booming right now. It's a big thing. There's food truck festivals. So we're wondering, you know, do you have a favorite food truck? Is there an event you've been to recently where you tried something that was phenomenal? And I think food trucks get very creative with their foods too. And I have never worked in a food truck. I did do an ice cream truck for one summer when I was young.
0: Oh, you did? Did you drive it?
1: I drove an ice cream truck. Yes, I did. That's the closest I ever came to a food truck. So we want to know, what's your favorite food truck? Maybe you have a friend that has one going here in New Hampshire. Let us know, WZID Manchester on Facebook.
0: Yeah, there's a place called Up in Your Grill in Merrimack. I think that's a great name for a food truck, Up in Your Grill. I also did some research here. Boston Barbecue, there's a place that is in, I think it's in Massachusetts, in Lawrence. Just so you know, though, Peg, they close in 19 minutes, so don't try to go there right now.
1: And I heard Bee's Tacos is really good, too. I think they're in the Manchester, Londonderry area, but I've never had them. So the closest I've come really to a local food truck is Doobie Dogs. Remember they used to be down the street in the Mill Yard on Commercial Street?
0: Oh, yeah.
1: It wasn't a food truck. It was like they set up and they had grills and they had the best hot dogs. And Mark, I think, was the guy's name who ran it. I guess he's not doing it anymore, but that was so great. Go down there and have a hot dog for like a dollar or two and all the fixings, and it was good stuff. So yeah, let us know. Favorite food trucks, WZID Manchester on Facebook, or call us on the Shaheen and Gordon studio line at 603-666-0957.
0: Yeah, Renee says the Gravy Train food truck. Bob says Maine Lobster or Cousin's Lobster down in Florida. Thank you for checking in. Again, you can check in on our Facebook page, WZID Manchester, while Peggy gives us the traffic.
1: Not too much to tell you about. Fortunately, it's a good ride. We do have some slowdowns on the Everett Turnpike northbound getting through Merrimack. And 125 in Epping has some slowdowns as well. Really, though, we're on a pretty good ride for this Wednesday. Coming up from Massachusetts, no problems on Route 3. 93 just starting to fill in northbound, just north of 495, going from Andover up to the state line. I'm Peggy James. That's the latest from the WZID Traffic Network.
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We're almost in the home stretch. Peggy's got a traffic update in just a couple minutes. 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

0: 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When I was a kid, Peg, we used to say, Roberta Flack, don't talk back. Was that something that everyone did, or was that just in my little group?
1: Well, I never said that, but no, I'm sure that was a very cool thing at the time, Jim. I'm sure you were very...
0: That was my puka shell necklace. That was good.
1: Oh, yes, I do remember those.
0: Back in those days. So there are a few people checking in about this, the food truck thing, and Sarah says there's a place called Netherlands.
1: I think it's Neanderthals.
0: I can't read. Okay.
1: No, that's okay. I had to sound it out myself, because whoever writes that word, you know?
0: Yeah.
1: Two Neanderthals smoking barbecue in Springfield, Vermont, so just over the border.
0: That right? Sounds good.
1: She says that's pretty good. Uh-huh. And then this one's interesting. No pain. I thought I said no pain, no gain when I first read it. Same thing. It's no pain, no grain out of Raymond. And this is a food truck that's gluten-free and celiac-safe food truck.
0: Oh, that's nice. Michelle, thank you for that one. I thought it said no pain, no gain for a second, too. Let's see. Whatever. Amy says gravy train, hands down. We got a couple other ones, too. So if you want to check in, it's on our Facebook page at WZID Manchester. Just about 23 minutes past 4 o'clock. Still a little bit before quitting time. Anything going on the highways?
1: We're doing pretty good, actually, so far. We do have slowdowns in the usual spot, the Everett Turnpike northbound getting through Merrimack. You're going to have some stop and go there. 293 north coming from Manchester towards Bedford, a little sluggish, and getting onto the 101 split, making your way past 114. You will definitely be on the brakes there for a little while. Otherwise, some slowdowns in Henniker on Woods 9 and 202. That's just some construction, which I'm assuming they're going to be wrapping up soon. And coming up from Massachusetts, 93 is heavy and slow. Wilmington all the way up to the state line, 495 north. You will lose time. You'll be on the brakes getting through Lawrence. I'm Peggy James. That's the latest from the WZID Traffic Network.
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5: Skies will be clearing tonight. It'll be a bit breezy with low temperatures dropping down to the mid to upper 50s. Thursday looks like a pleasant summer day, a good amount of sunshine, light winds, and a high near 80. And then Friday, more sun than clouds, a little bit warmer with a high getting up to 84. I'm Peggy James. That's the latest WZID New Hampshire weather watch.

95.7 WZID, one hit wonder from the 1990s, Duncan Cheek. Jim Ryan, just about 4:37 on a Wednesday. So Travis Kelce's brother has been talking about the podcast and how his brother dating Taylor has really affected them. I'll tell you how coming up.

0: 95.7 WZID. Peg has been Rickrolled. We've all been Rickrolled, Peg. Oh, man. So I was talking a couple minutes ago about Taylor Swift and Travis's brother who has that podcast. He was talking about how the podcast has sort of changed since Taylor Swift got into their lives. And he was like, there was a little bit of, more listeners. It happened gradually. And then bang, he was like, it was like a switch flipped. And then everything just went crazy. And, you know, you're thinking about like fame and that level of fame. There are a few people in the world that ever reach it. Michael Jackson, maybe the Beatles, Elvis. But I mean, can you imagine? You cannot. She said once in an interview, she cannot go anywhere without a crowd gathering around her.
1: Well, I believe it.
0: In the world.
1: I wonder if she does disguises, you know, to try to sneak out and be unseen. I feel like she's clever enough to do that. Don't you think so?
0: I heard an interview with her once, actually, where she said she typically does not do that because it draws more attention to her. She's like, when I put on big glasses and a cap, I feel like it just draws all the attention to me. So she'll just sort of go out hiding in plain sight, I guess, is what you'd say. But
1: oh, well, at least she's got a few homes to, you know, to go to when she needs a little escape, right? You know,
0: she's got a couple of different homes. I mean, she's got a few in New York, Los Angeles. She has one in Rhode Island. Those are the only ones I know about, but I know there are more than that. So let's talk about coffee for a second. You were asking the question, how many cups of coffee a day do you drink? And what's your number?
1: Well, for me, it's like one, really. I mean, now the size is the thing. Like one normal cup of coffee that you make in the kitchen, that's what, 8 ounces, right? Mm-hmm. But then, you know, you go to your favorite drive through and that 8 turns into what, 16, 24, 32, you know, next thing you know. So I was kind of trying to look. The American Heart Association came out with this saying 5 cups of coffee a day is okay for most people. And to me, that sounded like a lot. That's like, seems like a lot of caffeine, you know? But it's, you know, I'm assuming that they mean 5, you know, 6 ounce cups or something like that. Now you're a coffee drinker. Well, how much do you drink a day?
0: I used to be a tea drinker, and I switched to coffee. I kind of felt like I was missing out on the coffee culture, so I sort of forced myself. And I never really liked regular coffee, but I found that I really love cappuccinos. But I only have one a day. I get one coming into work at Dunk's, and then that's usually it. Maybe one later on in the night at home, but for the most part, it's just that one for me.
1: And the thing is that you can have 5 cups of coffee, no problem for the caffeine, apparently, but it's what you add into it. So if you're someone who, you know, gets your coffee with, you know, 5 creams and 5 sugars, well, guess what? You're not going to have 25 of those a day without some repercussion. So they do say you have to watch what you put in the coffee as well. All the cream and sugar can add up and make it detrimental. But the caffeine part, okay for 5 cups. But again, that seems like a lot to me. I feel like I'd be jittering like crazy.
0: It does. I had a teacher in junior high once, and he used to chain smoke and drink coffee. And I asked, he was a science teacher. And I said, how many cups of coffee do you drink a day? And he said 14.
1: Whoa.
0: Can you? Wow. And he lived to be like 90 years old, that guy. Because I heard that he just passed away a couple of years ago. And this was in the early 80s. He was drinking 14 cups of coffee a day.
1: That's a lot. Oh, my goodness. Okay, well, let us know about your coffee habits. WZID Manchester on Facebook, if you want to tell us. You know, I don't know anyone who drinks 5 cups a day, but I just don't see enough people, I guess. So let us know if you're big into the coffee. Right now, if you're heading home, we're in pretty good shape. We have the usual slow spot on the Everett Turnpike north through Merrimack between exits 10 and 11. 293 going from Bedford into Manchester, also sluggish after the 101 split up to about exit 5. Do have a Fisher Cats game on the schedule for tonight. Southbound side's a little bit busy as well. If you're going to be traveling up through Concord, no issues right now on 93 getting through there. And coming up from Massachusetts, 495 north, slow getting through Lawrence, and also seeing some slowdowns on 93 north between Andover and Methuen. 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I'm Peggy James. That's the latest from the WZID Traffic Network.
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5: 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The year was 1963. Indigo girl Emily Saylors was born. So we celebrate with their one hit that they had. This was featured in the Barbie soundtrack. Going way back to the 1990s for the Oh Wow song at 5. 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

0: 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We'll get a traffic update in just a couple minutes.
1: I'm going under in this time, I feel there's no one to save me. This all or nothing really got away, you're driving me crazy.

0: 95.7 WZID. It's Alanis Morissette. Hand in my pocket, Jim Ryan. Peg, you know everything's getting really expensive.
1: Yeah,
0: just everything in the world. So I'm thinking about this, and I just posted a video about it. When I was younger, I used to do my own oil changes in my car. So I would do it in my driveway, and I didn't have the equipment for a while, but I just bought new ramps and new, like, you know, blocks to put underneath it and the oil pan and all the stuff. And I'm kind of looking forward to doing it because an oil change now costs about $80 if you get synthetic.
1: Yikes.
0: Do you remember the days when it was $19.99?
1: I do. Yeah, I do. I absolutely do. And I'm shocked when I hear about prices like that. Like, what? Yeah, you know, do you use coupons? I mean, now you have all the equipment now. You're going to do it yourself, huh?
0: I think I'm going to try to do it myself. I'm a lot older than I was when I used to do it. So we'll see what happens. But if I could save money, if I could save like $50, that seems like a win. I don't know.
1: Okay.
0: And it gives you a feeling of satisfaction.
1: I bet it does, but I mean, you're going to be, do you have to go, see, obviously I've never changed my own oil. Do you have to go underneath the vehicles, do this? Because you talked about blocks and stuff. That's scary.
0: Yeah, so you drive the front end up on ramps, and then you put blocks underneath the car in case the ramps fail. And you just sort of like get under there, you undo the drain plug, and all the oil comes out. And then you just refill it, put a new filter on, and boom.
1: Okay.
0: Sounds pretty easy, doesn't it?
1: Do you have a spotter? Someone's going to be there in case the blocks give way. I mean, I don't know.
0: Oh, the car falls on top of me.
1: If you don't show up for work on Monday, I'll be like, okay, someone check underneath Jim's car.
0: It's like, oh man, that $50 would have been well spent if I didn't get strapped under the car. Oh man.
1: All right. Well, good luck with that. Right now, if you're getting out of work, you actually have pretty good luck unless you're on the Everett Turnpike northbound. Of course, stop and go traffic on your way from Nashua up through Merrimack. DW Highway Route 3, that's another slowdown for you going north. If you're heading into Bedford right now, a little sluggish getting by 114, not too bad. But 293, that is definitely stop and go from just after the 101 split up to about exit 5. We have a Fisher Cats game happening tonight. So Granite Street exits, watch out for the pedestrians. Oh, and we're just getting word now of a new crash. This one looks like it's on 101 in Bedford, 101 eastbound at 114, so expect some delays. 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I'm Peggy James. That's the latest from the WZID Traffic Network.
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4: 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That's meaningful every time.
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15: Skies will be clearing tonight. It'll be a bit breezy with low temperatures dropping down to the mid to upper 50s. Thursday looks like a pleasant summer day, a good amount of sunshine, light winds, and a high near 80. And then Friday, more sun than clouds, a little bit warmer with a high getting up to 84. I'm Peggy James. That's the latest.

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0: 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I'm Jim. Who's this?
1: Hi, this is Bob.
0: Bob, congratulations. You're caller 9.
1: Oh, wow.
0: How'd you know it was time to call?
1: Because of Fergie.
0: Fergie, you're an email club member. We told you when we played Fergie in this hour to be caller 9, and you would win. What are you getting? Tell the people what you get.
1: John Mellencamp's ticket.
0: I mean, that's not so bad, right?
1: Not so bad at all.
0: All right, man. Where are you calling from?
1: From Haverhill.
0: Well, thank you for being an email club member. 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

0: 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So the secret song peg just a couple of minutes ago, I gave away tickets to John Mellencamp.
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1: Oh, really?
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0: 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It's so simple.
1: Yeah, and he got John Mellencamp tickets, our winner. That's fantastic. 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
0: 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And that guy was so nice, too. Off the air, I was talking to him a little bit. He's like, I haven't seen John Mellencamp in years, and he was excited to get to. I have never seen John. Have you ever?
1: I haven't. No, my husband has. It's fantastic. It's going to be a great show.
0: That's one of those artists that I haven't seen that I regret. Like Elton John's on that list. Billy Joel, he's on that list. There's so many great ones that. I guess we should see him before it's too late. You know what I mean?
1: We should. And everyone else, grab those free tickets and all our other great prizes while you can. And you want to be in the know, sign up for the email club, WZID.com. Hey, right now we want you to use caution on 293 North going from Bedford into Manchester. Looks like someone is having some car trouble. There's a car off the side of the road there. So use caution getting by. We had an accident in Bedford on 101 west of 114. Looks like they're clearing things up, but still some backups. And 101 west itself as you approach 114 is another slow spot. Everett Turnpike heading north through Nashua and Merrimack. We've got a buildup there from about exit 8 to exit 11. Route 111 going up west through Windham has some delays as well. And it looks like we have an accident being reported in Hudson right now on Lowell Road. So expect delays. Coming up from Massachusetts, 93 north is still heavy for you as you're making your way up from Wilmington towards Methuen. 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I'm Peggy James. That's the latest from the WZID Traffic Network.
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Just after 6, and now that the rush hour hopefully is kind of easing out a little bit, we'll talk to Peg in just a couple minutes. We'll get that latest traffic update. It's Imagine Dragons now. 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

0: 95.7 WZID with Uncle Cracker, and that's Dobie Gray singing backup on that. Dobie Gray, the original guy that did that song back in the 70s. It is WZID and Jim Ryan. We are going to launch a long set of today's best music in just a couple minutes. Delilah's coming up in a little while as well, and we have to get one more look at the traffic, see what's going on out there. Miss Peggy, how are we looking?
1: Still pretty busy on 293 North, going from Bedford towards the Manchester Mill Yard. Some delays on 101 West going into Bedford at 114 are starting to ease out. Had a crash there not too long ago in that area, but it looks like traffic is starting to get by. Everett Turnpike northbound through Nashua and Merrimack. You're sluggish between exits 10 and 11 going through Merrimack. 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And Peggy James, that's the latest from the WZID Traffic Network.
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4: Skies will be clearing tonight. It'll be a bit breezy with low temperatures dropping down to the mid to upper 50s. Thursday looks like a pleasant summer day, a good amount of sunshine, light winds, and a high near 80. And then Friday, more sun than clouds, a little bit warmer with a high getting up to 84. I'm Peggy James. That's the latest WZID New Hampshire weather watch.

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0: 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I'll talk to you tomorrow. 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
0: WZID
1: Thank you for
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1: You for finding me again. If you found me on social media, on Instagram or Facebook or TikTok, welcome aboard. Welcome home, child. Welcome home. Come on in. I told you I'd leave the light on. And the music is here for you all night long.

0: Hello, good evening. Welcome to the Delilah Show. Who is this?
1: Oh my goodness, this is Chablis. Hi, Delilah.
0: Your name is Chablis?
1: Yes.
0: How beautiful is that?
1: Thank you.
0: What can I do for you?
1: I want to give a special shout out to my sweetheart. His name is Julian. He's working on the road for the next several weeks. He's working a tour. And we love to listen to your show while we're long distance. So if you could dedicate something special to us.
0: Working a tour. Is he like a roadie?
1: Yep, something like that.
0: Or a musician?
1: No, he's like the roadie.
0: So he's the one that makes all the magic happen.
1: He makes it all happen.
0: Are you as beautiful as your name?
1: Yes.
0: That was the right response. I'm glad to hear that you have a strong, beautiful, wonderful personality.
1: I do. Thank you so much.
0: I will play a sweet song for you and your sweetheart. And are we going to get to know what tour, or is that a mystery?
1: That's a mystery.
0: Okay. All right. Well, you weren't giving up any information, so we'll just leave it as a mystery.
1: Sounds good. Enjoy your evening.
0: Good night, honey.

0: Tonight's Delilah's Dilemma is from someone who was bold enough, brave enough, to ask a question that many of us have wrestled with when we've lost ones that we loved. Afraid I can't answer it. It's way above my pay grade to answer this, but I will share it and my insights. Dale says, Delilah, I was married for 33 years to the love of my life, but I lost her to cancer. She fought it for 8 years, and she never complained. When I would take her in for chemo treatments, she would sit so she could spot a first timer as they walked through the door. And then she would always find a way to encourage them. Since she passed, I've had some pretty intense conversations with God. Well, mostly me yelling at God. I don't understand why her. There are so many people who are deserving of deathbeds because of the evil that they've done, but they are alive and my precious wife is not. There are so many verses in the Bible that allude to the fact that God answers your prayers and that he will heal. So why didn't he heal her? It just doesn't make any sense. Do you have any insights? I really miss her. And I guess if I had some idea of why, it might make it easier. Thank you from Dale. Like I said, Dale, that question is way above my heart, my soul, my spirituality. But I will share my insights with you coming up next. You're listening to Delilah on 95.7 WZID.
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Tonight's Delilah's Dilemma is a question that many, many, in fact, all of us ask in our hearts and our minds. We're just not bold enough to say it out loud like Dale did. Why did his precious, kind, loving wife die from cancer while evil people still live on? Dale, I've asked the same question 1,000 times about my mom, about my son, about other people that God has called home. And this is what I believe to be true, okay? We look at death as a bad thing, as the end. Kind of like wondering why a caterpillar disappears when it goes into the cocoon and is never seen again. To the caterpillars that love that little caterpillar, it's a sad thing. They don't understand that it's a butterfly that emerges. And you and I can't even begin to fathom what heaven is like when they emerge. Your wife accomplished what God had sent her to do. And her reward is being out of pain and being in a glorious paradise. You've still got work to do, Dale. And when yours is complete, you will be together again. That is what I know. God bless you and give you the strength to carry on and to be like your wife, looking for the first timers as they walk through the door of the cancer treatment center, encouraging them. Continue that legacy of encouragement and love.

0: Hello, my friend. Good evening. Welcome. 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

0: you've called Delilah. Who is this?
1: Hi, this is Mary.
0: Hi, Mary. Welcome. What can I do for you?
1: So at midnight, my friend Tom will have his 50th birthday, and I owe so much to him because he inspired me to go back to college 3 years ago, and this past May, I graduated with my bachelor's at 38, so first-generation graduate.
0: Good for you. Was that daunting going back with all the younger people there?
1: It was. They could have been my kids.
0: But you did it. You did it. Thank you for listening. I'm proud of you for graduating. And I will play a song for your friend Tom and wish him a happy birthday.
1: Thank you so much.
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0: Turn down the light, turn up the romance. 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